0: There it is.
1: Say it for me.
0: You call it Sputnik. You call it a miracle. We're standing on the threshold of the future. We gotta be the luckiest people who ever lived. After this moment that the three of us are sharing here together, nothing's ever gonna be the way it was, ever again. Do you guys realize that now we're gonna be able to do anything? Anything we ever dreamed of? What a time to be starting out. What a time to be alive.

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honey. I know I've said it too many times before. I said I'd never say it again. I guess I shouldn't say anything at all, since you're supposed to belong to him. But I just can't let you go without telling you just how much I love you.

guess that's about all I gotta say. So I'm just gonna take my bags and I'm gonna walk. I know those bright lights are calling you, honey. Big fine cars and fancy talk. But if you ever want somebody to just love you, and someday you just may, just give me a call. 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

0: Put the NHS to the test. 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

é mais que um poema, é a coisa mais linda que eu já vi passar. 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
1: From the Sky News Centre at 3, a 28-year-old man's been charged with preparing acts of terrorism, including against Reform UK leader Nigel Farage. Joshua Kerry from Rotherham in South Yorkshire is accused of activity alleged to have taken place from May 2024 to July this year. Mr Kerry was charged in July with the murder of former Conservative Minister and Reform UK spokesperson Anne Widdecombe. Our correspondent Amelia Harper has a statement from Counter-Terror Police.
2: This investigation has been led by a dedicated team of detectives, analysts and forensic experts working on multiple lines of inquiry, which has resulted in this very serious

0: was just another day, a familiar drive through familiar country. But then, just around the corner, came the unexpected. He'd let his speed creep a little too high as he approached a bend, and he was no longer driving at the right speed for the road. The scary thing is, he didn't even realize driving even a little too fast for the situation is a major cause of collisions, especially on country roads where you don't know what's around the corner. Think. Don't let your speed creep.
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Newcastle, Gateshead and our surrounding patch has a long-standing tradition of being the home for wonderfully talented musicians, songwriters and singers. 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

on a Sunday evening with nothing to look forward to other than another Monday, you're highly advised to tune in to Radio Tyneside, especially at 10 p.m. for Classics from the Terrace. 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

0: War. Kieran Brown scored twice, including his first international goal. Isaac Price got the other one. That's the latest. I'm Barry Weir.
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1: Suzy Quatro and her track Singing with the Angels, starting off this, the early show here on Radio Tyneside with me, James Turnbull. It is Saturday the 3rd of October, I'm with you until 8 o'clock this morning, and what is going to be coming up over the next 2 hours? Well, at about 20 to 7 this morning, I have an early morning question for you to take a try at. At half past the hour, at half past six and half past seven, I'll be taking a look at the event guide. Later on, I've got a funny story that happened the other day, and I've got all the best music to come your way as well. So it's an action-packed morning. So let's carry on with the music, shall we? Here's Spandau Ballet taking us back to the 80s with chant number one, I Don't Need This Pressure On.

Manchester group Herman's Hermit and their track My Sentimental Friend here on Radio Tyneside. Now you may be wondering, who is this person who's currently coming through on my radio? Well, hello, my name is James Turnbull. Normally, I am starting off the day on a Monday, Tuesday and Wednesday with the early show, but we've had a bit of a scheduling change here at Radio Tyneside, and now I'm starting off the day on a Saturday and a Sunday with the early show from 6 till 8. I am fond of an early morning question, and I'm also fond of an early morning boogie. And as it's still very much early in the morning, it's 14 minutes past 6 at the moment, let's have an early morning boogie. Here's Steps with their 1997 track, 5, 6, 7, 8.

Whew, I'm a bit out of breath after that one. That was Steps with 5678. A perfect track for an early morning boogie. And I do hope that wherever you're listening from this morning, I hope that you had even just a little bit of a boogie. We're going to relax the mood a little bit now. We'll take that and their 2026 track released in April of this year. It is their song, You're a Superstar.

0: Enjoy yourselves this bonfire night. But remember, even a little sparkler burns at around 2,000 degrees centigrade. Don't mess with fireworks.
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And if you're tuning in from the hospitals this morning, I do wish you all the best. I need to go and get the event guide ready because our first look at that will be coming up after Carrie Underwood and a song taken from the album Denim and Rhinestones. It is her track, Take Me Out.

0: The event guide for this hour of the show is taking us to the Gala Theatre over in Durham for Gareth Malone's Sing Along a Gareth at the Movies. Join Gareth, who has inspired choirs in schools, workplaces and communities, for a joyous sing-along to movies' best known songs. Expect songs from Singing in the Rain, Breakfast at Tiffany's, Saturday Night Fever and a James Bond medley. Who doesn't love a medley? You don't need any experience, just a love of music, movies and a willingness to join in. Here's some information about the concert. It is on Friday the 16th of October, starting at 7:30 p.m. with tickets starting from £27 each. So if this sounds like your kind of thing, get yourself down to the Gala Theatre over in Durham on Friday the 16th of October for Gareth Malone, Sing Along a Gareth at the Movies.
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Hi, it's Brian Cliffey. I just popped in to let you know that if you want to keep up to date with what's happening in the modern-day world of country music, along with a few blasts from the past, plus tour dates of country artists' visits, then join me each Sunday evening at 8 p.m. I shall look forward to catching up with all the news and the good music then. Take care. Bye for now.

Taking from the album Rain or Shine, that was Paul Carrack with I'm Losing You here on The Early Show on Radio Tyneside with me, James Turnbull. It is time for an early morning question, so let's get going. On this day, in 1947, the first telescope lens of a certain size was finished, but in inches, what was the diameter? On this day, in 1947, the first telescope lens of a certain size was finished, but in inches, what was the diameter? Here is a hint. It was between 190 and 210 inches. But what was the diameter of the first telescope lens of a certain size finished on this day in 1947? Well, you'll be finding out after Rachel Platten and her 2015 track Fight Song.

Rachel Platten with her track Fight Song. It's time for the answer for the question that I gave you just before. The question was, on this day in 1947, the first telescope lens of a certain size was finished. But in inches, what was the diameter? The hint I gave you was it was between 190 and 210 inches. And the answer is, drumroll and fanfare please. It was right in the middle. It was 200 inches. So if you got the answer of 200 inches, well done. You got the answer right. If you didn't, do not worry, because I'll have another question on tomorrow morning's show for you to take a try at. Fun fact about this telescope lens, it was for the Hale Telescope in California. Fun facts here on Radio Tyneside.

taken from his 2012 album Take the Crown. That was Robbie Williams with his track Different on your favourite station, Radio Tyneside. Now it's time for a trip back to the 80s with Milli Vanilli and their track Girl, I'm Gonna Miss You.

Milli Vanilli and their track Girl, I'm Gonna Miss You. It's time to end this hour of the show, but don't go anywhere, because after the news, I'll be back with a funny story that happened the other day, another look at the event guide, and I'll be seeing who's coming up for the rest of the morning here on the station. All that, and I'll still have all the best music to come your way. So what's going to be taking us up to the news this morning? Well, it's Whitney Houston, and it's a track taken from her album I Look to You. It is her song, Million Dollar Bill. So do enjoy, and I shall see you after the news.

Alton Images and their track Don't Talk to Me About Love. Starting off this, the second hour of the early show here on Radio Tynetide with me, James Turnbull. Whether you are just tuning in or you've been here since the last hour, good morning. Let's carry on all the best entertainment, shall we? What's going to be coming up in this hour of the show? Well, at about 7:15, I've got a funny story that happened the other day. At about 7:30, I've got a look at the event guide. Before the end of the hour, I'll be seeing who's coming up for the rest of the morning here on the station, and I've got all the best music to come your way. And now it's time for a trip to Scotland with the Proclaimers and their track You May Offend.

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Online on DAB on 93.6 FM, in the hospitals and on your smart speaker as well. And the other day, I had a bit of a disagreement with my smart speaker and listening to Radio Tyneside. And I'll be telling you all about that after 10cc and a trip back to the 70s with their track Good Morning Judge.

10cc and their track Good Morning Judge. Now, the disagreement I had with the smart speaker the other day, here's how this all went down. For some context, at my mum's house, we have two smart speakers which respond to pretty much the same commands. One of them is in the living room, one of them is in the kitchen, and if you're in that room, the other one will sometimes hear you. I was in the living room and I asked the speaker to play Radio Tyneside. The one in the living room, it heard me absolutely no bother. However, the one in the kitchen heard me sort of halfway and then went, I'm just going to do my own thing. So it started playing some random music. So then when I went up to the kitchen to go and tell that one to stop playing, the one in the living room decided to hear me and then also stopped playing. And then when I went back into the living room to get that one to play Radio Tyneside again, the one in the kitchen started up again. And overall, it was a bit of an annoying experience. All I wanted to do was have my breakfast with some breakfast entertainment provided by everyone's favourite station, Radio Tyneside. So whilst you're having a bit of a chuckle at my misfortune from the other day, here's fellow James, James Bay, and his track Hold Back the River.

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Topping the charts back in 1971, that was the New Seekers with I'd Like to Teach the World to Sing, here on the early show on Radio Tyneside with me, James Turnbull. I need to go and get the event guy ready because that will be coming up after Girls Aloud and their 2008 track, The Promise.

0: The event guide for this hour of the show is taking us to the Empire Theatre over in Sunderland for Legally Blonde, the musical, the ultimate feel-good rom-com. Follow Elle Woods and her transformation from It Girl fashionista to legal ace at Harvard Law School, all in the name of love. On this journey, Elle will show that being true to yourself never goes out of fashion. It also stars Amber Davis as the main character of Elle Woods. If this sounds like your kind of thing, here's some information about the shows. Shows are running from Tuesday the 1st to Saturday the 5th of December, starting at 7:30 each night with various matinees, but do see Empire Theatre's website for more information on that, with tickets starting from £20 each. So if this sounds like your kind of thing, get yourself down to the Empire Theatre over in Sunderland between Tuesday the 1st and Saturday the 5th of December for Legally Blonde, the musical.
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0: Hi everybody, Craig Fogle here. Just popped in to tell you about a brand new show on a Sunday morning here at Radio Tyneside. 8 to 10 every Sunday morning, it's the Retro Rewind. 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In the subject box, just put Retro Rewind. 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
0: So let's go round again. 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

You are listening to The Early Show here on Radio Tyneside with me, James Turnbull. Just there, we took a trip back to 1982 with Culture Club and their track Do You Really Want to Hurt Me? And now it's over to Leona Lewis with a track taken from her album Spirit. It is her song A Moment Like This.

Leona Lewis and their track A Moment Like This. Now, I've just seen movement outside the studio, which I think means our next presenter is getting ready for their show, which will be coming up at 8 o'clock. And who is that next presenter? Well, you're going to have to find out after Dubstar and their track, I Can See You Outside. I can see you outside. Yes, I can see you.

Local band Dubstar and their track I Can See You Outside. And who can I see outside? Well, it's none other than Mr. Craig Foggo, the man who'll be providing the breakfast tunes and entertainment today with the Big Geordie Breakfast from 8 till 11. And then taking over for the middle of the day, it's Tony Crosby with Saturday Central from 11 till 1. And that's the rest of your morning going into a little bit of your afternoon here on Radio Tyneside.

Mary J. Blige with Give Me You. That's all from me this morning, so thank you very much for listening to the early show here on Radio Tyneside with me, James Turnbull. Wherever you are listening from this morning, I hope you have a fantastic day, and that goes out especially to those in the hospitals, be you staff or patient. And if you are tuning in from the hospitals this morning, I do wish you all the best. Don't forget that up after me this morning with the breakfast tunes and entertainment, it is Craig Foggle with the Big Geordie Breakfast from 8 till 11. And I'll be back tomorrow morning at the same time of 6 till 8 with an early morning question, a look at the event guide, and all the best music to come your way. So what's going to be closing out this morning's show? Well, we've got the Australian icon herself, Kylie Minogue, with her 1990 track Step Back in Time. So do enjoy. I'll see you tomorrow morning. Craig Foggle's up next. Kylie Minogue is closing out this morning's show. Goodbye. I wanna funk.

0: got the checklist. Steak and Stilton bake, check. Or is that a pasty? Can and die cook, check. Slap the belly. I think we're good to go here. Don't touch that dial. Big Daz is off today. Craig's in the chair. Good morning, welcome. The Big Geordie Breakfast. I've got my hands on it. Oops. Sing it.
1: How do you like your eggs in the morning?

0: have even got his tunes. Well, good morning, everybody. Welcome to the Big Geordie Breakfast. Yeah. What am I doing in here this morning? It's like being in the headmaster's office. You know, you get to come in and play with something you shouldn't be in here at all. Big, big shoes to fill. Anyway, big, big thanks to Jimmy T this morning, Mr. James Turmel with the Early Breakfast Show. He's in for Martin Green. It's like musical chairs in here this morning. Nobody's doing what they should be doing. So anyway, here's the plan. We're going to try and stick as much as we can to Mr. Finley's schedule, the way he puts the show. It's a great show on a Saturday morning. Love it, love it. So we'll do the 3-track flashback about 8:30. Daz's happy hour, or Craig's happy hour, whatever you want to call it today. That's going to be a little trip back in time. Now then, can you remember a band called Zoots Navarro? Oh, yes. Weren't they amazing? The biggest club band in the Northeast, all the way back in the, mid-80s, early 90s. We're going to be paying tribute to Zoots Navarro because I've got a little announcement to make and I'm going to do it at the end of the show. So stay by the radio today. Don't touch that dial. Big announcement today. Zoots Navarro. Oh, my word. So I'm going to do that. That's going to be the happy hour. So we're going to play the set list. We're going to play, well, we can't play all of it because that's 2 hours worth of music. But what we're going to do is we're going to play some of the best songs from the Zoots Navarro set list back in the day. We're going to do that. So if you love the Motown and the Soul, stick around for that one. And in the last bit of the show, I haven't really got a plan for that. That's up to you guys. You know what I mean? Pick some songs out, but I was thinking, shall we do a bits and pieces? Do you think you'll mind? We're going to add a couple of tracks to his The Big Daz Ultimate Collection. I'm going to put a couple of suggestions because there's lots of A's and B's and C's in there, and D's, E's and F's. There's a few G's and a few H's, but there's no W's. There's no W's in The Big Daz Ultimate Collection, so I'm going to put that right today. That's in the last part of the show. But anyway, if you have just joined us, good morning, welcome. Welcome, welcome to Saturday morning. Craig's on.
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0: Sam Fender with Olivia Dean. Great song. Tony Crosby loves that. TC, he be in at 11 with Saturday Central. Oh, you right. Got it all nailed on today.
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0: Let's have a quick look at the weather outside this morning. So highs of 16, lows of 6. Today will be dry and fine with plenty of sunny spells and just a few patches of cloud. Tonight will be dry with clear skies, just the odd patch of cloud. Thicker cloud will build from the west towards dawn. And the outlook for the week, well, it's not bad at all. If you're going to do some washing, it's good to do it today, tomorrow and Monday. Tuesday's not good, a little bit of rain on Tuesday. But apart from that, you know, it's not bad at all, really, to be fair. Anyway, once again, good morning. Welcome to the Big Geordie Breakfast. Craig and Badaz. Don't panic, you're Anne. Thanks very much for ringing in this morning from Newcastle. Hey, girl. We haven't sacked him. No. He's just having a day off. He'll be back next week, promise.

these all. Love of my life. Once again, just showing us good morning. Welcome to the Big Geordie Breakfast here on Radio Tyneside, live across the northeast. How are you doing? Found all his toys. So I was thinking that because Daz does a lot of talking on the radio, doesn't he? It's hilarious, and some of the stuff he comes in is brilliant. Anyway, big up, good morning to Bedded On Tommy. Just been on the phone there. Morning, Tom. We'll certainly try and squeeze them two tracks in for you in the last hour of the show. Don't forget, second half of the show of the day, Zoots Navarro. Do you remember Zoots back in the day? Didn't matter what night they played, where it was, they filled clubs. And then they had their own clubs. They had a couple in town, didn't they? They had one in Waterloo Street, one in Felling, one in Prudder. Just went massive, band, massive. Yeah, we're going to be playing their set list between 9 and 10 this morning. So I thought, have you ever been in a position where you thought, oops? You ever said, go on, I'll do that. Yeah, I'll do that. And then when reality kicks in, that happened to me about 3-4 weeks ago. Said I was going to jump up with an aeroplane for Radio Tyneside. 63 years old. Terrified of heights. Oh, I am. I'm serious. I get vertigo at the top of the stairs, man. Anyway, I was fine. I mean, we did all the promotion and that. We were trying to raise lots of money. We did that. And on the day of the jump, I'm fine. I'm down there at Shotton Colliery and I'm okay. Yeah, all's good. And it's time to get on the plane. Now, I got on this aeroplane. There was two benches to sit on. That was the wake-up call. That went, Craig, what are you doing? What are you doing? Anyway, we went up to 14,000 feet. They opened the door, and out we got. Free fall for 50 seconds at 120 miles an hour. Then they opened the chute, then we landed. Would I do that again? Probably not. Seemed like a really good idea at the time, if you know what I mean. Anyway, we raised £2,000. The reason I mentioned it this morning is because Tommy's been on the phone. And we were £1,885 last Sunday. Tommy came in with £115 to take away the £2,000. Brilliant. Unbelievable gesture. Thanks, Tom. Legend, mate. Anyway, it's coming up towards 23 and a half minutes past 8 o'clock. It's the Big Geordie Breakfast, live across the northeast on Radio Tyneside. Good morning, Helen and Decker Dodds up in Fenham. Hell's Kitchen, oh yes. Give you the contact details, I haven't done that yet ever. We've got the 3-track flashback to do as well. We'll do it after Simply Red. I love this track. Mick Hawk now. Take it away, Bonnie Lad.

0: remember a few years ago, you know, we'll go back quite a few years now. I was at Old Trafford, Newcastle United against Manchester United down there in the Theatre of Dreams. Yeah, whatever. And I got seats in the box, me and my son, and three rows to me left, or three seats to the left, and one behind, Mick Hucknall sat there. Oh, Posh Spice was behind him. So we're going back a while here, like. It was the year Newcastle beat them. I think it was Andreas Andersen. Do you remember him playing centre forward for Newcastle? I think it was the only time he ever scored for Newcastle. But yeah, it came off his shin, I think. Anyway, it didn't matter. The crowd went mental. I just remember my son jumping up and everybody in the box just turned and looked and went, oh my God, no.
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0: Minutes past 8, and let's do it. Three track flashback. Playing three songs in a row. Want the

31 minutes past 8 o'clock, Saturday morning, the Big Geordie Breakfast. It's a Big Daz's three-track flashback. You can join in if you want. There's no pressure here. We're looking for the year. I'm the same boy I used to be. Track one there, of course, Stevie Winwood, Valerie. What a brilliant tune that is, by the way. So how do you do it? 01912220789. That's 01912220789. That's the phone number. Or if you want to text it in, 07811936936. I'll give you that again. 07811936936. And if you want to do it by email, not a problem at all. studio@radiotyneside.co.uk. We're doing the three-track flashback. I've already given you a clue. It's 80s, okay? There you go. So you've got 10 years to pick from. Have a go. Geordie legend, Mr. Brian Ferry. Oh, do you remember him at Live Aid? He was brilliant, wasn't he?

0: 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And on Channel 1 of those bedside entertainment systems at the RVI, the Freeman and the Queen Elizabeth Hospitals. If you're in there this morning, staff and patients, good morning to you. Patients, get well soon. Staff, take me hat off to you. You truly are the legends. So it's a three-track flashback, as Daz calls it. It's going towards 25 minutes to 9 already. I think we're doing okay. I haven't had any more phone calls to say, where's Daz? Break it for Daz. Just 1 week only. Just 1 week. I promise I won't break it. I'll leave it alone. So track one then, Stevie Winwood, Valerie. Track two, Roxy Music. And of course, Mr. Brian Ferry. More Than This. What a great song that is, isn't it? We're doing a three-track flashback. We're looking for the year. You can email it in. You can ring it in 01912220789 or text it in on 07811936936. I'll be back in 34 seconds with track three.
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0: Chance then. Here we go. Track three, ABC. What was the year? Come on.

have to say, super excited. Going to see these in December. With Nick Haywood. Nick Haywood. Easy for you to say, Craig. Nick Haywood and the Boy George Culture Club at the arena. Going Big Daz. Well, there'll be some pints there. 19 minutes to 9 Saturday morning. The Big Geordie Breakfast here on Radio Tyneside. Craig, when you feel 11? 3 hours, man. Wow. So, it was the 3-track flashback. How did you do? Just a bit of fun, you know, just a bit of fun. Track 1, Stevie Winwood, Valerie. Track 2, Brian Ferry, Roxy Music, More Than This. Track 3, ABC. All of My Heart. Benidorm Tommy on the money, mate. First one in there. Helen Dodds, you've got to decide. One of them's right and one of them's wrong. The year, the cheeky year was 1982.

0: So well done, guys. 18 minutes to 9 right there. Coming up on Wednesday. Because it's Radio Tyneside's 75th anniversary. 75 years on the air. Unbelievable, isn't it? And to celebrate this, Mr. Dave Nicholson, OBE, our chairman, is going to be at Shiremore Library on Wednesday, 7th of October from 2 o'clock. Radio Tyneside celebrates 75 years with Dave Nicholson and OBE chairman, one of the North East most treasured and community radio stations. It is. We are pretty treasured here. Anyway, Dave's been broadcasting with Radio Tyneside for over 50 years. He's going to tell you lots of stories. He's going to share lots of information and all the history behind the microphone. He's going to be talking about some of the old presenters that we had here at Radio Tyneside and probably one or two of the new ones. I don't think me and Dazzle will be in that conversation, like, but... He's going to tell you about the journey, how we became from like a football broadcast station back in 1951 right way through to Radio Tyneside DAB 93.6 and across the northeast as we are now. So you can join Dave from 2 o'clock and at Shiremore Library Wednesday the 7th of October. Go and say hello. And it'll be a great chat. It'll be a great insight. I mean, who better to do it than our very own Mr. Dave Nicholson. Once again, that's the Shiremore Library from 2 p.m. on Wednesday, the 7th of October. Dave Nicholson, OBE, is going to be talking about Radio Tyneside, the journey from 1951 to 2026 and beyond. Check him out, it'd be great.
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2: 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O

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Oh, my word. Right then. Celine Dion, back on the road. Can you believe it? She had a hell of a time with a condition called stiff person syndrome. She could barely speak, let alone sing. But really happy to see her. I caught it on Facebook. She's back in Paris doing the live shows. Mind it costs a few quid to go and see her. But it would be remiss of us not to play a Celine song this morning. And we'll dedicate this one to the missus working her heart off, working her heart out, I should say, at the deli this morning, baking sandwiches.

0: to be now. Welcome back, Celine Dion. Five minutes and 25 seconds, that song. But I think it was worth every second of that. Anyway, dedicate that to the boss. You know how it works. You know how it works. Right, and time is coming towards 7:30 to 9. That's nearly the first hour all the way. Don't forget the second half of the show, the second bit of the show, middle bit. The middle hour. Daz's happy hour, isn't it? That's what he calls it. Big Daz's happy hour on the Big Geordie Breakfast. So for the second hour of the show, I've decided we're going to have a little look at Zoot Navarro. So Zoot Navarro, I used to work for Zoot many years ago. I started off as a fan, really. I got took kicking and screaming to Scotland Social Club to go and see them. Supposed to be in the town with the lads. I remember it was a Friday night, I think. Oh, I'm going to with the lads. No, you're not. You come to the club. You can imagine how that conversation went. Anyway, went to see Zoot Navarro at Scotland Social Club, sat at the front and said, come on and entertain us, impress me. Wow. Life changed from that moment on for Craig Fogo, I can tell you. I became a huge fan of Zoot Navarro, and I also got me, I class it as my musical education. Just absolutely blew me away. So we ended up following them all over the North East. Do you remember when the Evening Chronicle used to be the size of your dining room table? Do you remember? And you would get it on a Friday and you would open it up, there'd be two full pages right across your dining room table. And you would plan your weekend, where you were going to go and who you were going to go and see, because the bands back then were amazing. You had the likes of Envision, you had Wallop, Alexander's Palace, Boss, the Bernadette Wild Band. Oh, it was great days to be in the game. It was great days to be in the music game. Anyway, we started following Zoot around and ended up getting a job working for them. Went on the road with Zoot Navarro, and what an education that was. Because it didn't matter what night they played or where it was, all over the country, they filled it. It was sold out every night. I never saw it once, hand on heart, I never once saw them play to an empty club. Absolutely rammed. So I've got some news about Zoot Navarro. Obviously, we've lost two members of Zoot Navarro in recent years. Obviously, we lost Linda Wright back in 1994, and Dave Christie, the lead singer, he passed away, I think it was last year, maybe it was the year before. But the band is still out there. Eddie McGibbon, Robert Marshall, Simon Brooks, Jason Osborne. They're still out there. I'm going to try and get them back together. That's the plan.
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just for Guys and Dolls. Do you remember them? Oh my word, how old is that? That is an old song. Right then, take this up to the news. It's going to be the Beach Boys. Don't forget, second half of the show, the second hour, it's going to be the Zoots Navarro, the playlist.

0: Right, so we need to get some of the domestics all the way. So first things first, I'm going to say good morning to Chris Knox. Christopher Knox. Good morning, young man. Happy birthday. I met Chris Knox, God, must be a few years back now. He was the licensee at a very well-established public house on Kenton Road, Kenton Lane. Duke of Wellington. He used to come in the deli for his breakfast every morning, and that's how we met Chris. What a lovely, lovely guy. Anyway, he went away to learn to cook steaks. Ended up being the manager of a very established steakhouse in the northeast of England. Can we mention, shall we say it? Miller and Carter. Other steaks are available, of course, but nowhere near as good as these ones. Anyway, he went to Gosforth. He was manager at Gosforth. Done a really good job. They liked what they saw. They sent him to Scotland to problem solve another one, fix that one. Brought him back from Scotland, took him to Tynemouth. Made a huge success at Tynemouth. And now he's in the city centre. Miller and Carter, check it out. Fabulous food. Anyway, he is the nicest guy. He is one of the nicest guys. Happy birthday, Chris. Have a brilliant day with the girls, mate. So if you have just joined us this morning, yeah, Daz is not in this week. If you haven't already worked that out, Craig's in. Craig's in for Daz. Just 1 week only. And the second hour of the show today is Daz's happy hour. Big Craig's happy hour. And it's Zoots Navarro. We're having a look at the set list from Zoots back in the day. But we need to do this first.
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0: Right then, the weather across the northeast this morning. It's not too bad out there, to be fair. Highs of 16, lows of 6. Today will be dry and fine with plenty of sunny spells and just a few patches of cloud. Tonight will be dry with clear skies, just the odd patch of cloud thicker coming in towards the west later on. And yeah, the rest of the week's not too bad. Tuesday's not the best day. That's probably the day you don't want to be doing any washing. But apart from that, yeah, that's pretty much it, really. Not a bad week at all. Not a bad day. British sunshine out there. And yeah, it's October. Strange for October. It's still really warm, isn't it? Anyway, let's get back to Zoots Navarro. So as I said, Zoots back in the day, the set list was amazing. Didn't matter where they played, they filled the clubs. Unbelievable. Anyway, got some news about the band after the... we'll do it at the end of the show. Big surprise at the end of the show. Anyway, so Bob Marshall, Eddie McGibbon, Jason and Simon would open up with Tears of a Clown. And then Linda and Dave would come out of this. Taking you back.

So if you've just joined us, good morning. Welcome to the Big Geordie Breakfast here on Radio Tyneside. You probably wondering what's going on. Well, we're playing the set list. Well, the best bits of the set list from one of the biggest bands in the Northeast back in the day, Zoot Navarro. This is how they finished that first medley.

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0: And I-

absolutely amazing. Those songs just take you right back. Provoking those memories. Yeah, we're talking about the days of Zoot Navarro. My word. Once again, if you just joined us, good morning. Welcome to the Big Geordie Breakfast here on Radio Tyneside. 19 minutes past 9. Saturday morning. Unbelievable. Craig in for Daz. Don't worry, he's back next week. Yeah, I just once is a one-off. He's just having a little break. The rumours that he's at the doctor's with his smiley feet, it's not true. It's not true. Anyway, don't forget, straight after me, 11 through to 1, it's the Saturday Central Show with Tony Crosby. He's on his way. I've just sent him a message here. Tony, coffee, please bring coffee. Doesn't need coffee. We're going to need to sort that out. First thing on the agenda, the next meeting. Just say good morning to Phil up in Wickham. Good morning, Phil. Thanks very much. I've just getting that email through. There must be a little delay on the system. You are correct indeed. It was 1982 for the three-track flashback. Well done. So once again, what we're doing in this middle hour here, Daz is happy hour, as he calls it. So what I thought was, because I've got a little plan. I've got a plan. Me and Jason Osborne are putting something together. It's going to be quite special, early part of next year. It's going to take a little bit of doing, but it's going to be amazing. So if you're a fan of the club bands back in the day, if you're a fan of Zoot Navarro, and like I said, no matter where they played or what night it was, they filled those clubs. There just might be an opportunity. There just might be an opportunity to just relive that music again one more time. I may tell you some more later on. Anyway, let's get back to it then. So they opened up with Tears of a Clown. Then it was It Takes Two, My Guy, My Girl, I'm Gonna Make You Love Me. I remember it like yesterday. It's weird, isn't it? The set list stays in your brain. Then Dave would have a little bit of chat, and then they would do it to a Dinah Ross medley. And then they would comment the Commodores. Do you remember this?

So back in the day, when they put this band together all the way back in the early 80s, it was down in Manchester. That's where they were formed. Now, the really good part about this, the really clever part about it, Clubland was massive back then, wasn't it? The late 70s, early 80s. That's what we did. That's what you did on the weekend. You went to the club. Fantastic entertainment and a cheap pint. Bingo. Not forgetting the meat draw. And what was it? Kershaw's seafood. Do you remember? You get the crab sticks. Cockles and whelks. Oh, my word. Did they see that? Was it Keegan's as well? Keegan's did it as well. I think it was Kershaw's or Keegan's. Anyway, it doesn't matter. So it's Dave Christie, who was the bald lead singer of Zoot Navarro back then. He decided he'd put this band together. Not to come and make a few bob. No. He knew exactly what he was doing. He was coming up to take Clubland by storm. And my word, didn't he just do it? So we mentioned the members of the band. Yeah, on drums you had Jason Osborne. On keyboard, Simon Brooks. Lead guitar and vocalist was Bob Marshall. On bass guitar, Eddie McGivern. Lead vocals, Dave Christie. And of course, the incredible Linda Wright. What a singer. Oh my word. And what a great friend she turned out to be as well. We lost Linda back in 1994. I will never forget that lady. Incredible voice and an incredible person. And by could she belt this one out?

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1: So once again, if you're joining us, good morning. Welcome to the Big Geordie Breakfast. We're taking a look at Zoot's Navarro. Second set.

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0: So once again, if you just joined us, good morning. Welcome to the Big Geordie Breakfast here on Radio Tyneside. 19 minutes to 10. In this middle hour, the Big Geordie Breakfast happy hour, as Daz calls it. We're just having a quick look back here and playing you some of the classic tracks from the set list of Zoots Navarro. Remember Zoots back in the day? What a band, incredible band. And I've got some news. Yeah, I'm going to divulge it all towards the end of the show. But it involves us here at Radio Tyneside. It involves you, the listeners, and especially if you're a fan of Zoots back in the day, or just that kind of music. If you love the soul and Motown that used to reverberate around the clubs. Well, I've got a little surprise for you. So it's all in the end of the 75th anniversary of Radio Tyneside. Yeah, 75 years on the air here. Kind of took it upon myself to raise some money. So I had the golf day in June. That's going to be an annual event now. It was a very successful golf day. And then, of course, I jumped on the aeroplane, didn't I? Between me and you, don't think I'll be doing that again. No. I think once is enough. I think I chanced me luck there. But it was a great experience. We raised a fortune. We did a lot of money there. And again, if you did donate on the page of the Just Giving page, thank you so much. £2,000. So, as I said, Radio Tyneside at 75, stories from the airwaves. Now, Dave Nicholson, our chairman, OBE, he's going to be at Shiremore Library on Wednesday, the 7th of October at 2 o'clock. 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And yeah, it started off as a football broadcast back in 1951. And Dave, having been on air since the 70s, will share stories from more than 50 years behind the microphone, exploring the station's journey from hospital radio to much-loved broadcaster, discovering the volunteers, memorable moments, and the future broadcasting stars who've helped shape its success. So check him out for this nostalgic and fascinating anniversary talk. Shiremore Library, Wednesday, the 7th of October, 2 o'clock. Make sure you're there. Dave's going to be there. And he'll tell you the story of Radio Tyneside. 75th anniversary. Way to go, Dave.
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So once again, if you just joined us this morning and wondering what's going on, we're having a little trip back in time, back to the late mid-80s, early 90s, Zoot Navarro, the big club band back in the day. Do you remember them? Didn't matter where they played, filled it. We're just playing some of the classics from the set list to jog the memory. No.

Five guys from Manchester just took Clubland by absolute storm. Absolute storm. Obviously, we couldn't do all of it. We haven't got time. So just picking up the classics from the set lists of Zoot Navarro.

11 minutes to 10. Oh, what we need is a great big melting pot. Big Geordie Breakfast live across the northeast here on Radio Tainty. Once again, if you're in hospital this morning, the RVI, the Freeman, or the Queen Elizabeth listening on Channel 1, get well soon, guys. Get well soon. Got to let four tracks to squeeze in here.

band Band of Gold were playing the songs from the set list of Zoot Stavoro, one of the biggest club bands the Northeast ever witnessed. And they, as I say, didn't matter where it went, what night it was, didn't make any difference at all. They took it by storm, absolutely nailed it. What a great band they were. And I hope you've enjoyed the music this morning. We're coming towards 7 minutes to 10, so we've got to try and squeeze three tracks in the next 7 minutes. But they always finished the show before they came up with their own course, but they always finished the show with this. Do you remember this?

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1: Zoots would finish that first set with with Solid as a Rock. They would come back out as always because the fans would scream for more. And they would launch into Pointer Sisters so excited. Take us to the news then.

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So trying to stay within the format of the Big Geordie Breakfast. So the first hour we did the three-track flashback, and we played his little jingles and his music for the big lot. Back next week, by the way. Don't worry, just 1 week only. Second half of the show, we had a look at the set list of Zoots Navarro. Massive club band back in the 80s. Big news at 9:45. I want to tell you 9:45. So, the last hour of the show, what we're going to do, I thought for a change, and to promote my show tomorrow. Retro Rewind tomorrow morning, 8:10. If you listen before, you know the drill. I might stick a bits and pieces in this hour. What we will definitely be doing, though, is we're gonna suggest. I mean, it's not for me to say, but we're gonna suggest two tracks for the Big Daz Ultimate Collection that he does on a Sunday on a Saturday. In the last hour, I've got, because it's got A's, B's, and C's and D's, lots of F's and G's, H,

Here's JSK's Nels. There's no W's in there. There's no W's. So, 9:30. 9:30 will do two W's for the big... Well, we'll just suggest it. He doesn't have to put them in. Just a suggestion, you know what I mean?

0: Once again, if you're joining us, good morning. Welcome to the Big Geordie Breakfast here across the northeast and beyond. We're on Radio Tyneside, yeah.
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0: Right, having a quick look outside this morning. It's not too bad, to be fair. I mean, for October, I mean, it's the 2nd of October, it's the 3rd of October? 3rd of October. Yesterday, 2nd of October, Sting's 75th birthday. Yeah, Gordon Sumner, police, local legend, 75 years old. And doesn't he look good, by the way? Anyway then, highs of 16, lows of 6. Today, the weather will be dry and fine with plenty of sunny spells. Just a few patches of cloud later on. Tonight will be dry with clear skies and just the odd patch of cloud. Thicker cloud will build from the west towards dawn. The weather for the rest of the week, it's not bad. Tuesday's probably going to be the worst day for rain, but between now and Wednesday, Thursday, yeah, it's not bad at all. We've had worse days, you know what I mean? We've had worse days. So here's the plan. Then we're going to do a bits and pieces. We're going to throw that into the last hour. Yeah. Also, we're going to suggest two tracks for Big Daz's ultimate collection. Tongue in cheek, you know what I mean? Elvis Costello, one of my heroes.

one of my musical heroes, without a doubt, Elvis Costello. Remember back in July 1985 on the Live Aid show. Just walked out with a guitar, just him and the guitar. And sang All You Need Is Love. I'll never forget that. Brilliant, brilliant artist. Anyway, did anybody catch Paul Robinson last Sunday night? He had Suggs in the building. Aye. What a great show that was, Paul, by the way, if you're listening. Really enjoyed it. I mean, I'm a massive fan of Madness anyway, but the insight to how he got the gig, how he got the job as the lead singer with Madness was brilliant. Try and find out. Maybe I'm listening again now. I hope it is. If not, I'm going to suggest it. I'll speak to the people above and say you need to put on a listen again list, because it was a brilliant show. The music was fabulous. And also the insight into Madness and Suggs and the band and how they got it all together. That first record they released, they didn't even have a contract. It was one song. That was it. Off you go. So it took them a while, but bye, they did it, didn't they? Anyway, if you've just joined us, it's come up towards 13 minutes past 10 Sunday morning. Mr. Crosby's on his way. Hopefully he's bringing the coffee. I hope he got a coffee. I did say I would square him up. Hey, we need to sort that out, by the way. Next meeting, we need some coffee and, well, crumpets will be nice as well. But yeah, that pushed me luck, I guess. Anyway, as I said, Sting celebrating his 75th birthday this week. Unbelievable. If you want to get involved with the show, you can do. You can contact us on 01912220789, or you can email studioradiotyneside.co.uk, or if you want to text, 07811936936. It's that easy. So if you're panicking, don't panic. Daz is back next week. I'm only in for 1 week. I haven't broken anything. I don't think so. But I tell you what, it's hard work. I tell you what, I tip you half, dude. That's 3 hours. 3 hours live on the radio. Yeah, take me hand off, mate. Well done. Right, so here's the plan. It's going towards 14, nearly 15 minutes past 10. We'll play a couple more tracks. We'll do the bits and pieces. Yeah, we'll throw it in there. Get your pens and papers ready. Tommy Vance will jump on and tell us when it's one more record of bits and pieces. And yeah, we'll go from there. But, I mean, let's play a Madness song, because Paul Robinson was in some conversation with Suggs last Sunday night. And it, as I say, it was a great, great show. So let's do that.

0: send that one out to Helen Dawes up there in Hell's Kitchen in Fenham. Helen and Decker. Like a bit of Pete Whaley. Mighty War. Isn't that just one of the greatest songs? So this, to do this is just a joy. Absolute joy. Right, let's have a quick look at the schedule. And so straight after me, 11 till 1, and the legend that is... You should work for Metro Radio, no? Takes no fools, suffers fools, say it. No. The legend that is Tony Crosby. 11 till 1 with Saturday Central. And then from 1 till 2, what a week that was, Gary Hogg. He's looking at 1960. 2 till 4, talked about it before, Paul Robinson. What a great show that was last Sunday, by the way, Paul. Mentioned that again. He's taking it from 2 to 4 with music in the afternoon to suit all tastes. You'll be covering that. And then the very old legend, Mr. Jeff Lyle. Jeff, I need to say thank you to you, because without you, the Retro Rewind doesn't happen. He sorts the music for me for that. Jeff Lyle's with their 60s and 70s backtrack, 4 to 6. And then our very own Dave Wheeler. It's only rock and roll, 6 till 7. Ian Holmesby will be in, 7 till 9 with his country, pure country. Please be prompt. And then from 9 through to 12, he gives up his Saturday night, Gary does. Gary, Gary Richardson doesn't go out on a Saturday, he comes and plays records. Gary Robinson. Sorry, Gary Richardson. Gary Richardson. He had the party move. 3 hours of great tunes from 9 through to midnight. And then if you're a night shift, you're a taxi driver, or if you're in hospitals and you're doing the late shift, continuous relaxing music through the night with Night Sounds. That's going to take you through to 6 a.m. Don't forget, tomorrow morning, JT, Jimmy Turnbull, is in doing the early breakfast show from 6 till 8. And then I'm back in with the Retro Rewind 8 till 10. I will see you then. That's your line up here on Radio Tyneside, live across the northeast. 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And on channel one of those bedside entertainment systems at the RVI, the Freeman and the Queen Elizabeth Hospitals. If you're in there this morning, on behalf of everybody here, get well soon. Right, should we do this now? Should we do it now? Let's do it now.
1: One more record to Bits and Pieces.

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How did you do? 10 artists, 10 tracks. That's it. Well, we'll give you the answers after Dean Freeman and Lucky Stars. We'll come back with the bits and pieces answers. We'll see how you get on. Tough one, that. I think 14 out of 20 will be a good score. Well, anyway, we'll find out in a minute.

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Right, how did he get on with Bits and Pieces? I know he doesn't normally do this, but I thought, well, I'm going to take over the last hour of the show. So let's go with the answers and let's see how you get on.

0: Howard Jones' new song, that was number one.
1: How you gonna do it if you really don't wanna dance? By standing on the wall.
0: In trap two, Kool and the Gang, Get Down on It. Did you get that one?
2: Why do birds sing so gay?
0: Diana Ross.
2: So
0: why do fools?
2: Looking out a dirty old window.
0: Oh, the legend that is Kim Wilde, Kids in America. Caught Kim in the Michael Jackson concert, Bad Tour, back in the days.
3: You're on the street.
0: In trap five, then Stevie Wonder, Do I Do? Now, this was a toughie, you either knew it or you didn't. Cheers for Fears, Mad World. We played this earlier in the show. I am Madness, Our House.
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0: Early days for George Michael and Andrew Ridgeley, Wham! Young Guns, you remember that one?
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0: what a baritone voice that man's got. Lifeline, Spandau Ballet. 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I think about 14 out of 20. So, I'd say 10 artists, 10 tracks. 14 out of 20 would be a good score, I think.
6: One, two, three, go.
0: Saying happy birthday to Jackie this morning in Walkerville. Had a little accident in that car. You'll be fine. Have a great birthday. Thanks for ringing in.
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2: So well done, Phil, up in Wickham. I'll give you eight. You've got eight titles. We'll give you that. Not bad. Good effort.

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1: Yeah, back in the day, that was the first video ever played. Buggles and video killed the radio star. Right then. So, as you've probably guessed, Craig's in covering for Daz this week on the Big Geordie Breakfast here on Radio Tyneside, live across the North East and beyond. Online on your smart speaker on DAB. So, I listen to Daz every Saturday. It's a fabulous show. He does a thing just before 11 o'clock called the Ultimate Collection. He's put an album together. And I thought, you know what it is? I'm in Daz's chair this morning. I'm in his big seat. I mean, to be fair, his Ultimate Collection is really, really good. He plays some unbelievable records in there. But I think there's a couple missing that he could put in. So this is not to go into the Ultimate Collection. This is just a suggestion, okay? But I think he's missing a couple of W's here. Yeah. So, forgive me if you're a fan of Darren Finley. But this had to be done. Okay. So, like I said, missed a couple of W's. This is the first one. Enjoy.

That's just a suggestion, you know. Big Daz's Ultimate Collection on a Saturday morning. Big Geordie Breakfast. What a great show. Don't forget, he's back next Saturday. In front of me in the studio as we speak, coiled like a spring, ready to go, Mr. Tony Crosby, the legend that is. Saturday Central, 11 through 1. He brought the coffees in. Can't thank him enough. I was ready for a coffee. Right then, so that was the first W. Are you ready for the second W? Howie, let's do it.

to remember. It's just tongue in cheek. Just a suggestion. Couple of W's in there for Big Daz's ultimate collection on a Saturday morning on the Big Geordie Breakfast. Like I said, don't panic. He's back next week. Time's gone up to, let's have a look in. It's just under 11 and a half minutes to 10, 11 o'clock, 11 and a half minutes to 11. Can you believe it?

minutes to 10. Yes, 11, sorry. Where are we getting 10 from? 8 minutes to 11, Cupid, Detroit Spinners. What a great tune that is. Right then, so I did see I have some news for you. So here we go, let's do it. So the Zoots Navarro bit in the middle wasn't just a coincidence. I did say I had a little surprise for you. So here's the plan, okay? I had a meeting with the rest of the band members of Zoots Navarro the last few weeks, trying to put something together. Obviously, we've lost Linda Wright and Dave Christie, so we needed some vocalists, and I'm very pleased to say we've got Tony Johnson of Johnson's Soul House and Johnson's Babies. He was also the male vocalist with the Wright Foundation with Linda Wright back in the day. 'Cause now you're here. We've got Bernadette Wild from the Bernadette Wild Band, and we've also got Charlie. Now, Charlie joined Zoots when Linda left. They went on to tour with Zoots for a few years and then formed their own band, Charlie, and also was a finalist on The Voice UK. Yeah. So glad that you're there. So we've got our singers. We've got the majority of the band back together. So here you go. Here's the date for your diary. So Saturday, the 6th of March, 2027. King Street Club, North Shields. The reason we chose that club is because it's huge and we can get you all in. I've never been loved. So tickets and all the preview information will be available in the new year. But I just wanted to get it all there now. Zoots Navarro, Clubland Legends. We're going to be paying tribute. Want me to do? With a little band called the Legends of Clubland, and we're going to be putting that all together in January. We can start putting it together now, but it'll be launched in January, and we'll be doing the show on March the 6th, Saturday, March the 6th, 2027, okay? Taking away the pain. I knew we could do it. Big thanks to Jason Osborne, Charlie, Bernadette Wales, Tony Johnson. Everybody else who's getting involved with this. It's going to be a great night, and we're obviously raising money for Radio Tyneside. That's the whole point of it. Keeping this fabulous station on the air. That's what we're going to be doing. So like I said, tickets and all the information will be available. We're going to keep it until after Christmas in the new year. We'll get Christmas out the way first. But I just wanted to get the information out there now so you can sow that seed, plan it now. Don't book any holidays in March. Yeah, we'll give you all the information in the new year. So yeah, we're doing it, we're putting the barn back together, as many of them as we can. And it's just a little nod to Clubland's Legends back in the day.

Saying good morning to Phil up there in Wickham there. The Lyric Games tomorrow, mate. That's on the Retro Rewind. Great email, though. Thanks very much for emailing in, yeah. Back at 8 or 10 tomorrow morning with the Retro Rewind. Well, it's time for me to step on the chair and let the big lad in. Mr. Tony Crosby's in next with Saturday Central, 11:01. Thanks for listening. Hope you've enjoyed it. Daz is back next week. Until then, have a great weekend. Okay, thanks for putting up with me this morning. It's been a pleasure. Like I said, Daz is back next week. I'm back in the morning with the Retro Rewind, 8 or 10. Until then, take care. Bye-bye now.

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This is Radio Tyneside in our 75th

Todd Rundgren. I saw the light. It's Tony behind the microphone for 2 hours, through until 1 o'clock today. We started in 1972. Great song. He used to put all the music, everything on the album was all him. Everything was multi-tracked. Todd Rundgren, very talented singer-songwriter. Getting on in years now, but I love that one from 1972. Back to the 50s now. This is Bobby V.

0: Bobby V of the Night, that was A Thousand Eyes, Radio Tyneside. Thanks to Craig for looking after Daz's show so well over the last 3 hours. And I hope you enjoyed the coffee, Craig. 8 minutes after 11, it's Saturday, it's the 3rd of October. Tony in the chair for 2 hours through until 1 o'clock. I'm in trouble today. I've lost my normal glasses. I wear varifocals. I've put them down and I don't know where I've put them down. So I've brought an old spare pair in that I happened to find in the car, in the glove compartment. And they're years and years old, and they're not the right strength. So I can hardly... I've got the font here on 16, just to try and read the weather forecast. Here goes.
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0: A largely dry afternoon with good spells of sunshine, temperatures reaching 16 Celsius, light to moderate westerly winds, very little chance of rain. For Saturday evening and overnight, clear spells during the evening, temperatures falling to around 9 during the evening, but it's going to be chilly overnight. Temperatures dropping to 2 Celsius in some areas, and clouds may increase towards Sunday morning. For Sunday, chilly to start with, cloud increasing through the morning. Some brighter spells are likely in the afternoon. Could get as high as 17 degrees Celsius. Small chance of light rain, particularly in our northwest region of the northeast, if you see what I mean. So that'll be sort of, you know, borders, top of the Pennines, that sort of way, top of the Cheviots up there. And winds are becoming fresher. Okay, it would be good if I had a record to play. Let me just grab that, put that down there and press this. Oh, I'm absolutely all over the place today. Oh, man. Tony till one. And this is Charlie Puth with Michael McDonald and Kenny Loggins. Love in Exile. Love this one.

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Rick Astley, 2019 song called Every One of Us. It's Radio Tyneside. If you just joined us, hello. Welcome Saturday. It's Saturday Central through until 1. Tony Crosby in the chair. And I'm going to give you our first little question or query or something to ponder over today. And it is this. If you could bring back one shop or one restaurant or one club from your younger days, what would it be? Perhaps a cinema that's long since disappeared that you just enjoyed going to, maybe sitting in the back row at the movies. Love to hear your memories. Studio at radiotyneside.co.uk. If you could bring back one shop, one restaurant, one club, or something that you enjoyed from your younger days that's no longer there. One of my passions when I was much younger was nipping into Central Arcade and spending a couple of hours on a Saturday in the basement where the record department was and just asking them to play albums and singles and things and then deciding what I wanted to buy. And it's such a shame that Windows of the Central Arcade is gone. I just love that record store. The staff were so helpful, and when they get to know you, they would just have a pile of the latest albums ready to put on. And in the very early days, you went through to a booth and stood in a booth and listened. Other times, in more modern times, you put headphones on. But yeah, some lovely memories. I wish Windows of the Central Arcade was still there. But what shop, what restaurant, what club would you bring back? Or maybe it's a cinema. You know, how many of us went to the Odeon on Pilgrim Street? Not there anymore. So what would you bring back if you could? If you got one wish? Maybe it's a club that, you know, you danced till 2 a.m, fell out the club and fell into a taxi and went to work the next day. Thank heavens I don't have days and nights like that anymore. This is Van Morrison. It's called Down to Joy.

0: Shut Down the Joy, Van Morrison.
1: Lovely. Lovely. I must look up a couple of other old Van Morrison songs that I used to love decades ago, which you don't hear. Tupelo Honey was one of them. I'm going to hunt that one out, I think, and get that organised for next week. That was a great, great song. From about 72, I think, around about that sort of era. How's your week been? Hope it's gone well. Hope we find you fitting well, and hope you know, you haven't had any stays in hospital. If you're listening to us in the RVI, the Freeman, or the Queen Elizabeth, then we wish you swift recovery, obviously. And know that our staff at the NHS are doing everything they can to get you on the mend. 22 minutes after 11. Don't forget that little puzzle we sort of just... If you could bring just back one shop, one memory we're talking about, not a puzzle. If you could bring back one shop, a restaurant or a club, or maybe a cinema that you used to like going to. I remember the Ritz Cinema in Forest Hall, which has been a bingo hall, I think, for decades. We used to go and watch the Saturday matinees there. We're allowed some sweets to take in. And in those days, you got two films. So you had the B film and then the A film. Saw some good stuff at the Ritz Cinema in Forest Hall, which is long gone. And now it's, last time I was past, it was a bingo hall. Maybe that might have moved on as well, because everyone's doing their bingo online. Who knows?
2: Lately, babe, I've been

mind. Just Stone, Love We Had stays on my mind. Tony till one. Keep the suggestions coming in for something that's not there anymore that you used to love when you were younger. Someone's mentioned the Mayfair. How could we forget about the Mayfair? That was just fantastic, wasn't it? You had the Co-op department store, 117 Newgate Street, I think the ad used to say. And then just around the corner there, you had the Mayfair. Oh, and you had the stage door as well, just a bit further along. Wow. Do you remember those clubs? Who did you see in the Mayfair? It was more of a rock club, wasn't it? Some great rock bands performed there. Yeah, so thanks for the suggestion of the Mayfair, and keep them coming in, studio at radiotyneside.co.uk. Meanwhile, I played golf with Chas Chandler's son fairly recently. Still talks about the famous music of his dad. There is.

0: Just a top song from a northeast band. In the 60s, The Animals. House of the Rising Sun. Also makes me think of Rising Sun Pit and Wall's End, now a sports ground. Yeah, Chas Chandler's son was up in the northeast recently and had a game of golf with him. Nice fella, and lots of great memories about his father. The Animals and House of the Rising Sun. Let's have a quick dip into the event guide as it's just gone 11:31. One of the US's finest singer-songwriters, the multi-Grammy award-winning Sean Colvin, is undertaking a rare UK tour this autumn, and one of the dates is at the Glasshouse in Gateshead. The show forms part of a milestone tour celebrating the 30th anniversary of Sean Colvin's 1996 album, A Few Small Repairs. The album produced the fantastic smash single Sunny Came Home, a track that won Grammy of the Year awards, Song of the Year awards in 1998, and she's done so many other great things. She's got 30, 40 years of great classic tracks for you to listen to. And Sean Colvin is coming to the Glasshouse Gateshead Stage 2. That's the smaller venue, so you get a very intimate atmosphere. Book your tickets well in advance because they will sell like hotcakes. Thursday, the 15th of October. So, a couple of weeks away or so. Stage 2, the Glasshouse Gateshead, 8 p.m. Thursday, 15th of October. Sean Colvin, tickets £35.80. And you can find out more from the glasshouseicm.org website.
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0: And let's have the song we just mentioned in the event guide item. 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

0: Sean Colvin, Sonny Come Home. I saw her last time she was in the Northeast. She was fantastic. She was support to Graham Nash on his tour. Now she's in Sage 2, the smaller studio, or concert hall, I should say, of the Glass House. You will enjoy that, I'm sure. Thursday, the 15th of October, Sage 2. Tickets from £35.80.
1: It's the sound of your mates alive. It's getting to more gigs this year and the next. It's the sound of saying, I got you, mate. It's the sound of mates enjoying even more of this. It's the sound of mates getting home instead of here. Click your seatbelt, because you're twice as likely to be killed or seriously injured if you don't think.
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0: Keep your suggestions coming in for things that you miss that you had in the old days. One here. Remember the pick and mix in Woolies? Yes, of course. Yes, that was a regular haunt. It was normally near the front of the shop. And you could just choose the sweets you wanted in your bag. Yeah, pick and mix Woolies, that's a good one, but unfortunately very fattening. So thank heavens they don't have Woolies pick and mix anymore. Here's a lovely story from one of our regular listeners, who is Jackie in Walkerville. Hi, Walker. She had her second wedding over in Rome. She had a lovely meal at Gazza's restaurant in Rome. I didn't know he had one, so I learned something today. It was when he was playing for Lazio, of course, one of the big Rome teams in the Serie A, the Premiership of Italy. So she had her wedding in Rome, and then she had a bit of a reception when she got back, and she went to a restaurant called Out of Town, which is no longer there. It's on Heaton Road in Heaton. It was opposite St. Teresa's Church, and she loved that restaurant. She believes that the couple that owned it, who she knew very well, Remo and Maria, that they went back to Rome when they, I guess, retired or sold the business up or whatever. So does anyone else remember Out of Town on probably Heaton Road opposite St. Teresa's Church, said Jackie, where she held her second wedding reception. And she had a really, really good time. Nice memories. We'll try and do a couple more if you have any memories of a place that isn't here anymore in the Northeast studio at radiotyneside.co.uk.

Dancing in the Rain. You know, that is Jack Savaretti, of course. Radio Tyneside, 16 minutes away from midday. Tony in the chair till 1 o'clock when we have Gary Hogg. And what a week that was. I'll tell you about the week that he's featuring this week a little bit later on. So what's been happening today, 3rd of October in history? Iraq became independent from Britain in 1932 on the 3rd of October. When I look up this sort of history stuff, I learn things that I didn't know. So Iraq became independent from Britain, 3rd of October, 1932. In 1952, on this day, the UK tested its first atomic bomb off the Australian coast. 1990, 3rd of October, East and West Germany reunited after a decade, four decades indeed, of division. Do you remember the scenes, if you're of a certain age, where they were pulling the wall down? Just remember, I think it was Channel 4 News I was watching. They went live to Berlin and the wall was being taken down brick by brick by the masses. It was a wonderful moment. 1995, the O.J. Johnson trial ended with a verdict on the 3rd of October. And on this day, sadly, 2005, the great Ronnie Barker passed away. What was your favourite? Was it porridge? Was it open all hours? Or was it the two Ronnies? Do you remember Four Candles? Do you remember the Four Candles sketch? Oh, that was just brilliant, that. When he asked for four candles. Oh, man. No, four candles. And so on. I can't do it, but, you know. Anyway, the great Ronnie Barker passed today, 2005. Lots of decent birthdays this week. Lots of musical people having birthdays.

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sadly, not the original pressing that I wanted to play. But that is Tommy Rowe and Heather Honey. The original single is much better, from 1968, I think it would be. But that's obviously been remastered, and it loses something in my view. But anyway, still worth a listen to. 8 minutes away from midday. I have a track now from Ella Langley. Of course, Choosing Texas has been massive in the singles chart, so her album is massive too. And here's one of the songs that I've been listening to this week at home. I think this is pretty good. It's called Dandelion, Ella Langley. I hope this is the new single.

good song. That's Ella Langley, who was choosing Texas in the charts at number one just a couple of weeks back, it seems. That's Dandelion. I hope that's the new single, because it's a fabulous, fabulous song. Whole album's pretty good indeed. It's Radio Tyneside. It's Tony through until one. We must head to our news now, and helping us on our way, if I just get that there and get sorted out. I still got problems with my glasses. I must bring my correct glasses in next week. Absolutely. Lost with these old glasses, which is about three prescriptions out to date, I'm afraid.

0: I think I said that was Johnny Nash, because he sang the song. No, it wasn't. It was Jimmy Cliff. And I can see clearly now. Coming up after our news, we'll get into the birthday file pretty quickly. And then with some more fantastic tunes coming your way.
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2: From the Sky News Centre at midday. Prosecutors from the United Arab Emirates say a Fly Dubai co-pilot accused of trying to crash a plane attacked the captain with an axe in an attempted terrorist attack. The suspect's been identified as Omani national Hammam al-Hammami. What happened on board the flight heading to Tel Aviv on Wednesday has raised questions about screening processes. Gideon Ewers used to head up the International Federation of Airline Pilots Associations. He says vetting personality and mental health wouldn't be part of that.
3: Licensing.

Four Seasons, voice of Frankie Valli, of course, up front there. And that was called Ragdoll, bringing back the memories for you from the 60s on Radio Tyneside at 12:05. Tony through until 1. And we'll be getting into the birthday file very, very soon indeed. There's some fabulous musicians celebrating birthdays today. So we will have three choice tracks for you very shortly. This song's been around for almost 30 years now. It's by Timothy B. Schmidt. You know, he was in Poco. He joined Poco when Randy Meisner left. And then when Randy Meisner left the Eagles, he joined the Eagles too. So you'll recognize the voice. This is lovely. It's called Tell Me What You Dream.

0: It's about 30 years old, that song now. It's just beautiful. Tell Me What You Dream. Timothy B. Schmidt, ex-Poco, ex-Eagles, and producer of some fine solo albums too. 10 minutes after midday, let's check out.
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0: Looking like this Saturday, good day to get outdoors. Sunshine, light winds and very little prospect of rain. In the evening tonight, fine, but becoming chilly. Take a coat if you're going out. And Sunday, little warmer, but with more cloud around, still looking reasonable if you're the outdoor type. So a fairly pleasant autumn weekend for the northeast. Top temperatures overnight, it's going to drop to between 2 and 5. Rural areas a little cooler, a little colder than town areas. Sunday's going to be about 17 to 19 Celsius. As I say, a small chance of light rain. So nothing too much to worry about. If you'd like to go for a nice walk along Hadrian's Wall, or I don't know, walk along the promenade at your nearest coastal resort. This is Paolo Nutini, Growing Up Beside You, Radio Tyneside.

That's a lovely song, Paolo Nutini, and it's called Growing Up Beside You. Regular listeners may know that I go to Australia as often as I can because I have two kids and two grandkids over there. And you really miss them, you really do. It's such a long way to go. And the older I get, the harder it is to fly for 24 hours. A little break at Dubai for about 2 hours before you jump on the Melbourne plane. But it's a long old haul out to Australia and it takes you a little while to recover. But I'm off there shortly for the maximum time you can get there on a tourist visa, which is 90 days. So looking forward to that. And Mrs. C is already getting me organised. She's been out to get some nice items. And two of the items she brought home this week from a certain sale that was happening on Silverlink, the well-known clothes store, not give the name away, and she found some lovely chino shorts. I love wearing shorts when the temperature's right. And she found a couple of pairs of lovely chino shorts. She said, try those on, make sure they fit before you pack your bags for Australia. And they did, in her defence, they did come on a 36-inch waist coat hanger. I'm aiming to be a 34-inch waist by the time I get to Australia. But at the moment, I'm just somewhere in between. So I tried these shorts on. I couldn't even get them on one leg. They were so tight. Someone had put a 28-inch waist, two pairs of shorts, on a 36-inch hanger. I can only think that was because I think the USA size was 36. So the USA 36 is equivalent to UK 28. So someone had put them on a 36-inch hanger. Couldn't get them on one leg. So they've gone back. So I'm still waiting to see what she brings in today so I can start me packing. Yes, so Australia at the end of this month, and looking forward to 90 days over there with my grandkids, teaching them all my soccer skills once again. And cricket as well, because they're very much into their cricket as well. Great cricketing nation, Australia. And no matter where you go in Australia, there's always a sports pitch. They call them ovals out there. So you have oval pitches for the cricket. You have oval pitches for the AFL, the Australian Rules Football. But soccer's getting very, very popular there too. So I'm looking forward to doing that very much indeed at the end of this month. Just looking forward to get a bit more shopping at the correct measurements before I go. Anyway, enough waffle for me. One thing I wanted to mention from the history file, two things in fact. Musically on this day, the 3rd of October, many years ago now, I wish I'd written the year down, I haven't. The Police released Zenyatta Mondatta, which featured da-do-do-do, da-da-da-da and all of that stuff. And the other thing I wanted to mention on the 3rd of October, Sid Barrett, if Pink Floyd would have been 80 today. He passed away 20 years ago. He was responsible for some fantastic songs. Psychedelic era, like this.

0: Sid Barrett, Pink Floyd, would have been 80 today. He left us 20 years ago and responsible for some really psychedelic music in the 60s. And then, of course, things like Another Brick in the Wall a little bit later on. They must have had strong shandy in those days.
1: It's a dog walk. I do it every day at home. I don't need to plan it. Check the tide. Take my phone. Why don't I need to take my...
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9: 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When

0: Blue Mink, very pleasant indeed. 1970, and that's called Stay With Me on Radio Tyneside. A couple of events that you might still get along to tonight if you're short of ideas for tonight. There's a tribute to Genesis and Phil Collins happening at Whitley Bay Playhouse on Marine Avenue, Whitley Bay. That's tonight at 7:30. It's called Genesis Connected. Tickets for that from £33.75. That's the Whitley Bay Playhouse, Marine Avenue, Whitley Bay. If you're coming in the car and you need your sat-nav numbers, NE261 Alpha Lima Z for Zulu. That'll get you to the Playhouse in Whitley Bay, big car park there on the side. And tickets from £33.75 for Genesis Connected, tribute to Genesis and Phil Collins. Meanwhile, over in Durham, there's an intimate evening, it's described, with singer Peter Cox. He was the lead singer with Go West, who had reams and reams of hits in the 80s. And Peter Cox will be on stage in Durham to revisit those hits, looking back on his career. That's the Gala Theatre, Millennium Place, Durham. Again, if you're coming by car, DH11W4. What's W4? I can't remember. An A for Apple. And that's 7:30 tonight. Tickets £30 to see Go West lead singer Peter Cox while he revisits the hits throughout the Go West career. Gala Theatre, Durham. Just a couple of ideas for tonight.
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0: again.
1: Dan and Shay, marry you again. Yeah, just the cost of getting married these days. Yeah. Dan and Shay, marry you again on Radio Tyneside, 27 minutes away from one. At 1 o'clock today, we have Gary Hogan. What a week that was, where he looks back at some of the old hits from a chart in a year gone by. Not necessarily those up at 1, 2, and 3, but maybe one or two of the other things that you'll remember well. So what a week that was. Gary Hogg coming in at 2 minutes past one after our 1 o'clock news. Into the birthdays for today, and let's start with this one. Glenn Stefani, singer with No Doubt. She is 57 today. I think this is my favourite Glenn Stefani song. She did this as a solo, without No Doubt, the group. This is called 4 in the Morning. Happy 57th birthday, Glenn Stefani.

Gwen Stefani, 57 today. Lead singer, No Doubt, Don't Speak, Just a Girl, Hollaback Girl. And that one, Four in the Morning. Great song. We've played that a lot on Radio Townsend over the years, haven't we? 77 today. Oh, I just love everything he does. He just has a way of creating fantastic music. Great radio songs as well. Lindsay Buckingham of Fleetwood Mac is 77 today.

Lindsay Buckingham is 77 today. Guitarist and vocalist with Fleetwood Mac. Prominent on Go Your Own Way and Big Love and stuff like that. That's a number he did with the late Christine McVie. In My World, Lindsay Buckingham, 77 today. Happy birthday. Now, here's a man who's responsible probably for more hip surgery than anyone else. The 60s, people were on the dance floor after a few gin and tonics, and they were throwing their hips out to this. Chubby Checker, 85 years young today.

not sure if he invented the dance, but very popular in the 60s. Banging into coffee tables on the carpet at your party time, wherever you were. The Twist, Chubby Checker, 85 today. I think he followed that one up with Let's Twist Again. And I don't know what else he had other than twisting records. But there we are, Chubby Checker, 85 today. Lindsey Buckingham, Fleetwood Mac, 77. Gwen Stefani of No Doubt, 57. And those were today's birthdays. Love.

Frank Sinatra, Doris Day, Pat Boone and Connie Francis, four of the great singers of the 1950s. I'm Dave Nicholson and I'll have more music from that great era every Sunday afternoon at 4 o'clock. So join me for those fabulous 50s here on Radio Tyneside.

Under My Thumb, the Stones. A couple of things that came across in the history file. It happened early October. 4th of October, 1968. Can you believe this? 4th of October, 1968. Led Zeppelin played their first gig at the Mayfair Ballroom. Oh, man. Was there anybody out there that went to that gig? 4th October, 1968. Led Zeppelin at the Mayfair Ballroom in the centre of Newcastle. That would be some show. Can you just imagine? The tickets would be about £2.50. In fact, there would be an old money because we got the new decimal money in 1971. So 1968 would be old money. So £2 and a 10 bob note to see Led Zeppelin at the Mayfair Ballroom, 4th of October, 1968. 5th of October, 1936, the Jarrow March began when unemployed men and I think a few ladies marched to London too to protest about the lack of work, lack of jobs, and what walked all the way from Jarrow, South Bank of the Tyne, down to London, journey of some 300 miles. It would have taken them a while because the roads and the paths weren't as good as they are now. You couldn't walk down the M1, of course, could you? But so Jarrow March, 5th of October, 1936. That Led Zeppelin concert, wow, 1968. Here are two, or three lads, I should say, from the Isle of Skye, who just do fabulous music, and maybe you caught them at the Allendale Music Festival last weekend. They're called Valtos.

Now look out for them. From the Allendale Music Festival last week, they came all the way down from the Isle of Skye. Three lads who've managed to combine the best of Gaelic music with a modern dance beat. They're called Valtos, which I think Valtos is one of the small villages on the Isle of Skye, but a place of beauty, the Isle of Skye. Well, well worth a visit. Valtos from the Isle of Skye, who played last weekend at the Allendale Music Festival. And that was a thing called Charlie's on the Run. You'll find all of their music on your local, on your usual music streamers. Follow me at 1 o'clock today. What a week that was. Gary Hogg is in the chair at 2 today. We have the afternoon show with Paul Robinson, taking you through until 4. Backtrack 60s and 70s with Jeff Lyle.

0: Snow Patrol, and it is called I Think of Home. And that winds up the programme for today from Tony Crosby. Have yourself a great Saturday afternoon. Whatever you're doing for the rest of the weekend, make sure you enjoy it. The weather's looking pretty good for the remainder of the weekend. A good autumn weekend. I'll be back with you next Saturday. Gary Hogg follows our news.
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2: From the Sky News Centre at 1. Prosecutors from the United Arab Emirates say a Fly Dubai co-pilot accused of trying to crash a plane attacked the captain with an axe in an attempted terrorist attack. It's also emerged suspect Hammam al-Hammami completed a distance learning course in aviation management at Buckinghamshire New University. The aircraft was forced to make an emergency landing on Wednesday. Our international correspondent Alex Rossi says it raises wider security questions.
3: It's my understanding that on a 737 MAX, it would be in the flight deck, the cockpit. So the co-pilot and the pilots would have had access to it. It would have been there in case of emergency, in case they needed to break down the door or something else in the case of a crash. But it would have legitimately been on board.
2: Two Iranian nationals have appeared in court accused of preparing acts of terror in Manchester ahead of a Jewish festival. The pair were detained over an alleged plot to target the community. A UK-Iranian dual national arrested in connection to an incident at RAF Fairford has been released on bail. The 25-year-old was detained on Thursday. It's hoped we'll soon start to see the impact of leading G7 nations releasing stockpiles of up to

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1: Osor Amal Rajan murdered by Maya Jama and Richard E. Grant. That's the latest. I'm Fader Silver.
0: 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Gary Hogg.
2: What a week that was is brought to you by Robinson's Florists, West Road, Newcastle. Flowers for all occasions.

Emil Ford and the Checkmates, and their version of a song written in 1948 on its way to the number 3 spot, but stuck at number 6 the week that we're looking at. Which week? Well, it's the 12th of February 1960, and all these well-known records were in the charts at the same time. What a week that was. So that's what we'll call the show. I'm Gary Hogg, thanks for letting us join you here on Radio Tyneside. Two new releases of this song arrived in the charts this week. We'll play the British one, Johnny Kidd and the Pirates.

Neil Sedaka, in a song he wrote for his childhood sweetheart Carol Klein, who later became co-writer of songs at the famous Brill Building in New York under the name of Carol King. Ah, now this is from a film I went to see in Carlisle when I was stopping at my nana's. I would never condone bullfighting or any other blood sport, but this one from the film Tommy the Toreador, it reached number 6, Tommy Steele. As a kid, I always wondered why he said boo instead of bull.

0: bowl, that's a white little bowl. It's quite possible that it might be the bowl that's the best in Spain.
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Michael Holiday. Now, I liked his songs even though I was just a bairn. That had been at number one, his second number one, after One Day I'm Gonna Write the Story of My Life. Remember that? Hey, I knew all the words to that when I was only about six. I was very much into cowboys around that time as well, cowboys and Indians. Well, there wasn't much else on the telly at the time. I had the hat and the six guns and holsters. I even had a Lone Ranger mask. And I had a sheriff's badge as well. Hey, you didn't mess with me. Here's a song that showed the Native Americans had feelings too. Johnny Preston.

0: Johnny Mathis, that was at number 12 in the charts, 12th of February 1960. Not my favourite version of that song, maybe I was a bit young. The original jazz standard of that one was by Errol Garner, but I like the 1975 version, Ray Stevens. But we're in 1960 here, the year all the lasses had a Barbie doll, or a hula hoop, lads had dinky toys and Meccano sets. Now here's another song I knew all the words for, the theme for my favourite TV show of the time, starring Clint Eastwood. Here's Frankie Lane.
1: Rolling,

Yeverley Brothers, Phil and Don, new in at 22, the week we're looking at, 12th of February 1960. What were you up to in 1960? The start of a new decade, eh? What's your best memories? These songs are stirring up a few memories for me. Me big sister in a big rock and roll skirt with a big white plastic belt. Doc Martin's Airwear Boots. They appeared for the first time, made in Northampton, by the company that made the Solivair shoes. I've got a pair of Solivair, but I'm reluctant to buy Doc Martens these days because a lot of them are made in Asia and they're just not half as good. Black plastic bin bags were used for the first time in 1960. Coronation Street first appeared and the Farthen disappeared. This lad had two in the charts this week, who already played one. This one on its way back from the number one spot. Emil Ford and the Checkmates.

Cliff and the Shadows. He had two in the charts this week as well. That one had peaked at number two. 12th of February 1960 is the week we're looking at. And what a week that was. All this memorable music in the charts on the same day in history. Some of it released in the previous year, obviously, previous decade, but still hanging around. This one reached as high as number three. I remember the song, but I could never remember who sang it. Had to look it up. Freddie Cannon.

Bobby Darin. I was never a fan, nor a fan of that song or the treatment of that song. Hey, I'm not here just to play all the songs that I like, you know. Enough people bought that for it to reach number 6 in the charts. So what do I know? Ah, now we'll have the singing milkman from the Isle of Wight, one of my big sister's favourites. She saw him a couple of times at the City Hall in Newcastle. Craig Douglas.

Oh, that was number one. The week we're looking at, 12th of February 1960, Anthony Newley. Singer, composer, comedian, actor, TV personality, and a great influence on David Bowie, apparently. Ah, you can see that, can't you? Now, this lad had two songs in the charts as well this week. This is his most famous of the two. Had been at number one, and 13 weeks on, it's still selling records at number 15. Adam Faith. Papa.

Eddie Cochran, 21 when he recorded that, and 21 when he was killed in a road accident a few months later, heading from Bristol to Heathrow. Only reached 22 in the UK charts that one, and sadly his first number one hit came after he died. And now here we go, fresh in at number 29, it's another smooch, Nat King Cole. You getting up?

Guy Mitchell, born in Detroit to Croatian parents. Famous for his TV shows and films as well. He had 12 top 10 singles. That one had been at number 5. Hey, I've got a great story about this next one, if I can squeeze it in. I was shopping with my nana in Carlisle, and she took me into a coffee bar to get me an ice cream. I was about 6. It was a tiny Italian place, a bit like Mark Tony's. It was called The Bamboo. Did their own ice cream and had about 6 tables and a jukebox. And the place was absolutely jam-packed with teddy boys and bikers. But me nana wasn't fazed. She picked up a coffee and a Knickerbocker Glory and walked through and sat down at one of the tables. The teddy boys all moved out of her way and left us 2 seats. So she was always well-dressed, me nana, in her tweeds and her brooch and her hat and white gloves. But to make matters worse, she gave us a threepenny bit to put a song on the jukebox. And this is what I chose.

Dave Ons, my favourite song when I was about 6 years old, because I had a big brother called Fred. Sadly, no longer with us. That's us done for another What a Week That Was. I hope we've stirred a few memories. If you're listening in hospital, I hope you're getting out of there very soon and back home to your friends and family. Big hugs for all the doctors and nurses and staff and the volunteers. And until next time, you look after yourself. I'll leave you with a cowboy song. It's from an album called Gunfighter Ballads, so you have been warned. Marty Robbins.

0: in this world.
1: Talk of the Town, that's us. Well, talk of Tyneside and the music too. There's the Pretenders on Saturday afternoon, and this is Paul Robinson. Thank you, Gary Hogg, and welcome to 2 hours of the very best music, Radio Tyneside style. And here's Bob Dylan with Positively 40.

I know Bob Dylan Divine's opinion. There are those who say he cannot sing, but he can sing, and he definitely can write. And what a body of work, quite extraordinary. Bob Dylan, positively, 4th Street on Radio Tyneside, 9 minutes past two. If you're in hospital in the RVI, don't forget RVI Medicinema in Newcastle, a wonderful service. It's entirely free, and the ward staff will look after you and make sure you're really taken care of in a very special way. So what's on? Well, the romantic period drama Sense and Sensibility, that's one. A comedy drama starring Tom Cruise. Tom Cruise doing comedy. It's called Digger, much publicised. The Return of Matilda, celebrate 30 years on the big screen, and Heart of the Beast. This is the new movie with Brad Pitt. I saw this during the week. It really is heartwarming. Do take a box of tissues with you, because it's about a dog, and the dog and him, and just have this incredible relationship. It's really, really good. Heart of the Beast, starring Brad Pitt. All of those at RVI Medicinema in Newcastle. For more information, ask the ward staff.

some of those habits are very hard to break. Biting your nails, leaving the top of the toothpaste and all of that. Hard Habit to Break by Chicago American Town Ed Sheeran before that on Radio Tyneside. Another long track at 2:30. I'm playing some songs which otherwise may not get featured on the radio station. Songs which are long. More than 3 minutes, more than 4 minutes, more than 5 minutes. Today's song is 7 minutes long. A long track today at 2:30. This is Sister Sledge, Dancing Shoes On in the Kitchen. He's the greatest dancer.

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In the Ghetto, written by Mac Davis, who drew inspiration from his childhood in Lubbock in Texas. And he knew an area there which was really poor, which he called the Dirt Street Ghetto. And then Elvis added to it that line, "And his mama cries," that was Elvis, making it very poignant and very personal to him. In the Ghetto by Elvis Presley. If you have nothing to do this afternoon, why not wander down to the Newcastle Quayside? The all-day street market is there, continues right through until 4 o'clock this afternoon. Loads of food, loads of stalls, just great to wander down there. That's the Showcase Newcastle Quayside until 4 this afternoon.

0: I'm your man. I'm Paul Robinson on Radio Tyneside, Saturday afternoon. It's Wham. And in a moment, that long track, that 7 minute song, in just a second, it's 2:30 from the Radio Tyneside event guide. The Drifters are here this coming Thursday, that's the 8th of October, at the Glasshouse on Gateshead Keys. Great hits, of course, all the things you know, things like Kissing in the Back Row, Under the Boardwalk, Come Over to My Place, You're More Than a Number in My Little Red Book. The Drifters at the Gateshead Sage, it's this Thursday coming, £36.40 tickets start at that price, 7:30, The Drifters in Gateshead.
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0: Right, you are. Thank you very much. Time for our long track, 7 minutes of pure joy. Hey.

Well, I know it goes on a bit at the end, and there are those who say, well, I wouldn't be the same without it somehow, would it? 7 minutes of the Beatles. Hey Jude, that's our long track for this Saturday afternoon. Another one next week. If you'd like to suggest something, well, love to hear from you. Just email, go to studio@radiotyneside.co.uk, studio@radiotyneside.co.uk. What long track would you like to hear at 2:30? Let me know, maybe yours next week. If not, I will choose one myself. And there will be another one next week, I can promise you either way. This is Billy Paul on Radio Tyneside.

nothing better to do. Leanne Rimes, Billy Paul, Your Song on Radio Tyneside. 3:15, and after 3 o'clock, it's going to be six of the best, six songs with a theme. The theme today is million sellers from the 1960s. If you love 60s music, six of them, 6 million sellers from the 60s. That'll be straight after the news at 3 o'clock. This fella starts his tour next week, Leo Sayer.

0: Moonlighting. There's Leo Sayer, who kicks off his tour next week. Good luck, Leo. And he gets to us in November, the date being November the 12th. Starting at 6:30, O2 City Hall, Newcastle. Leo Sayer in concert on Tyneside.
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Another masterpiece from Jeff Lynne. ELO, Sweet Talking Woman on Radio Tyneside. Do you fancy a vibrant Bavarian beer hall experience welcoming families with diverse food, 9 kitchens, massive seating areas, live entertainment? Well, the place to be is Freight Island, Newcastle in about 5 minutes. That's when it kicks off at 3 o'clock this afternoon at 54 Newgate Street in Newcastle. Under 18s are welcome with an adult until 6:30. That's Oktoberfest at Freight Island, Newcastle, kicking off at 3, going on till 1 a.m. tomorrow morning. Kicking off after the news at 3 p.m. this afternoon, it'll be 6 of the best, 6 songs from the 60s. They're all million sellers. That's 6 of the best after the news. This is Whitney Houston.

We're playing six of the best, and all these songs are million sellers from 1960. Sold 1 million copies. Rolling Stones, I Can't Get No Satisfaction. And on Radio Tyneside next, song number 5 by Marvin Gaye.

very careful how much that grapevine you believe. You never really know. I heard it through the grapevine, Marvin Gaye. It sold a million copies in the 1960s. That was song number 5 on 6 of the Best on Radio Tyneside. And this is song number 6 by the Fifth Dimension. It sold a million.

0: Well, it's hippy dippy, but it sold a million copies in the 1960s. Big hit for the Fifth Dimension. Aquarius, Let the Sunshine In. That was the topic for this week. Six songs that sold a million copies on Six of the Best. Hope you enjoyed those. Another topic, a whole different set of songs, next Saturday afternoon at 3 o'clock. If you fancy an immersive all-day museum experience with all sorts of things you can do, very interactive, including natural history and science, that'll be great for you and for grandchildren and for grandparents, everybody from the family, then Discovery Day at Great North Museum could be just the ticket. Until 4 this afternoon, might not give you enough time today, but tomorrow, 10 till 4, at the Great North Museum, Hancock and Barris Bridge in Newcastle. Discovery Days at Great North Museum. And tonight, if you're a Genesis or Phil Collins fan, well, how about this? A Hitfield tribute show that really will hit the button for you with all of the hits from Genesis and Phil Collins at the Marine Avenue Whitley Bay Playhouse in Whitley Bay, starting at 7:30. Tickets are paid, but you can get the details from the venue, which is the Marine Avenue Whitley Bay Playhouse. 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

0: What a sweet little ending to that. It's Anyone For You by George Ezra on Radio Tyneside. And before that, Supremes and Temptations, I Second That Emotion. In a moment, it's our Mystery Tynesider. Three clues, someone famous from around here. You know how it works. I give you the clues. You work out who the person is. Someone who's gone the extra mile, who lives around here. That'll be the Mystery Tynesider. No prizes, just for fun in a moment. 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
0: Thank you very much. Saturday afternoon with Paul Robinson on Radio Tyneside. It's 3:30 and time for the Mystery Tynesider. Three clues. Here we go. If you're ready, let's play. Who is this famous person? Clue one. A British inventor born in North Shields in 1844 who studied at the National Art Training School in London and became the headmaster of the Bath School of Art and Design from 1874 to 1877. That's clue number one. Clue number two. He invented plasticine. Remember plasticine? Good old plasticine. 1897 as a non-drying modelling clay for use by his students. In 1899, he got a trademark for the product. In 1900, he set up a factory to manufacture the product for commercial sale, and he travelled widely to promote plasticine and share his theories about the teaching of art by allowing children free expression. So, the inventor of plasticine, a British inventor born in North Shields in 1844. Who's that? That's our Mystery Tynesider, and it's over to you. Good luck. 25 minutes on this.

has Enya, of course, called Wild Child. I wouldn't say anything about Enya is wild, but that song is called Wild Child. Boston before that, More Than a Feeling, Tom Scholz's brilliant album, debut album that came out in 1976 by Boston. If you're still working out who invented plasticine, well, don't worry, I'll give you the clues again in a few moments' time. This is ABBA.

0: is You by Ten Sharp, who sadly were not sharp enough to have lots of hits, but that's a great song. And ABBA, One of Us on Radio Tyneside, 13 minutes to 4. And our mystery Tynesider clues again, here they are. And clue number one, a British inventor born in North Shields in 1844. He studied at the National Art Training School in London and became the headmaster of the Bath School of Art and Design from 1874 to 1877. Clue two, he invented plasticine in 1897 as a non-drying modelling clay for use by his students. In 1899, he was awarded a trademark for the product. And clue three, in 1900, he set up a factory to manufacture it for commercial sale. He travelled widely to promote plasticine and share his theories about the teaching of art by allowing children free expression. Do you have plasticine to play with? I just loved it. When you got all the colours mixed up, when that sort of horrible grey colour, didn't it? So you had to keep them separate, but we never did as kids. We just always messed it up. But who invented plasticine? It's a man who was born in North Shields in 1844, and I'll give you the answer in about 10 minutes' time.
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Getting you ready for going out tonight. If you are going out this evening, have a good one. If you're not staying in, have an equally good one. Emotions, Best of My Love and Good and Ready by Paul Carrick on Radio Tyneside. And Jeff Lyle here after the news at 4 with Backtrack, 2 hours of great oldies. Join him after the news at 4 o'clock. Now, the inventor of plasticine, born in North Shields in 1844. This is our mystery Tynesider for today. It's William Harbert. William Harbert. And he and his wife Bessie had 7 children, 6 of whom survived infancy and worked in the family business, the Harbert Company. And they continued to make plasticine until 1983. A sad day when plasticine disappeared. William Harbert, the right answer to the mystery Tynesider. More of that tomorrow, and I'll see you back here at 2 p.m. I'm Paul Robinson. Take care.

0: Well, my thanks to Paul for the past couple of hours. Good afternoon. Jeff with you through till 6 with 2 hours of backtrack music from this week in history, from the 60s and the 70s, like that one from Curtis Mayfield, number 12, back end of 71, and Move On Up.
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0: So here's Bob Luman, and he's thinking about living. Good idea, Bob. Keep it going.

Ask the Birds with a Bob Dylan song, All I Really Want to Do, which peaked at number 4 this week in 1965. Preceded by Bob Lumen, Let's Think About Living, made number 6 in October of 1960. David Soul had a couple of number ones. You may remember, of course, David Soul was from Starsky and Hutch, wasn't he? Yes, which one was he? Well, David Soul, that's a good question. Was he Starsky or was he Hutch? Anyway, second number one back in September of 1977 into October was this one, simply called Silver Lady.

David Soul and Silver Lily. Sadly, he's no longer with us. He passed away in 2024. He played Hutch, didn't he? Yes, Kenneth Hutch Hutchinson from Starsky and Hutch. And that was number one for 3 weeks in October of 1977, written by Tony McCauley and Jeff Stevens. Featured album this week is In Search of the Lost Chord, The Moody Blues, their third album, put out in 1968, making number five in our album charts. Three tracks from it. First of all, Justin Hayward's Voices in the Sky.

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The man who put the tra-la-la into 60s pop there, Neil Sedaka, and Breaking Up Is Hard to Do, number 7, back in September of 1962. And before it, Voices in the Sky from the Moody Blues. It was a single that came out in August of 1968, making number 27, but from the album In Search of the Lost Chord. And two more tracks in the second hour. Same title, different song right now. Two songs with the same title, but completely different songs. Let's begin with Bread, the Guitar Man.

guitar. I got the same old story to all my peers. There ain't no room around here for a guitar man. We don't need a guitar man, son. So I slept in the hobo jungles. I roamed 1,000 miles.

Elvis has left the building. There he is, the King, of course. His 57th UK hit, making number 19 in the spring of 1968, Guitar Man. And before it, Guitar Man, same title but different song from Bread. They brought that out in 1972 when it made number 16, written and sung by David Gates. And from the Guitar Man to the Rocket Man.

0: Elton John's second single put out in 1972, Rocket Man, brackets, I think it's going to be a long, long time, close brackets. Great single for him from 1972. His debut single, of course, was Your Song.
1: Detroit, Michigan. Motortown. Motown. This is the Motown Sound.

0: Well, that was her third top 10 hit, and the girl from Strathclyde, with the real name of Marie MacDonald McLaughlin. I can understand why she shortened it to Lulu, with the Neil Diamond song, The Boat That I Row. Now it's time to play you three from the top five, this week from the air of
1: 1974.
0: So we go back 52 years to this week in 1974, looking at the top five, and up 10 from 15 to 5, on its way to number one, Sweet Sensation.

Sad Sweet Dreamer from Sweet Sensation. They won the New Faces and were produced by Tony Hatch. And it was on its way to number one this week at number five in 1974. At number four, up six, Leo Sayer's Long Tall Grasses. At number three, same as last week, Johnny Bristol, Hang On In There Baby. And at number two, it was John Denver and Annie's Song. You

Well, despite having more than 30 American hits, this ode, Annie's Song, was his only UK chart hit, would you believe? It was Annie's Song, and it was number two this week in 1974, on its way to number one. Number one this week, third of a three-week run from Carl Douglas. Oh.

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0: And from the album Sticky Fingers, the Rolling Stones put out this single, Angie, and it took it to number 5 this week in 1973.

Top three back in September of 78 for Dean Friedman and Lucky Stars, and it was Angie from the Rolling Stones, number five, September-October 1973. Well, that's hour number one over with. I'm back just after five with the second hour, including two more tracks from the Moody Blues featured album, In Search of the Lost Chord. But getting us there, here's the twang of Duane Eddy with Shazam, number four, from 1960.

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1: Welcome back to Backtrack with me, Jeff Lyle, through till six, with that one from the Crickets personnel. Jerry Allinson and Sonny Curtis wrote that, and Bobby V got it to number four on our charts back in 1961. More than I can see.
0: From a football commentary service in 1951 to playing the best music from the 50s to now, this is Radio Tyneside.

Well, Mac and Katie Cassoon hailed from Trinidad, that took that to number 18 in October 1976, Like a Butterfly, following Free, the band who brought us All Right Now. And my brother Jake made the top five in 1971 with Paul Rogers on lead vocals. Back now to the Moody Blues. Our featured album is simply called In Search of the Lost Chord. And Mike Pinder was the keyboard and Moog player. And this is his contribution to the album called The Best Way to Travel.

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The first of those two were the Moody Blues with The Best Way to Travel from the album In Search of the Lost Chord, a final track from the album We'll Play You Before I Go. And there, of course, it was the Hollies, Gasoline Alley Bread. Great sound of them. From Manchester, of course, number 14, October 1970.

Andy Williams from 1963 and made number two, that one, Can't Get Used to Losing You. Come now to our vintage vinyl single, which I've dug out from my collection. It's on the Epic record label, the yellow label, and it was Epic 3576. Let's start with the B-side. Now, who is the group and what could be the A-side? The song is called Man in the Middle.

0: Well, that's Swedish group ABBA and one of their B-sides called Man in the Middle, but the B-side of which one?
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Both sides of Epic 3576. ABBA, Man in the Middle was the B-side, SOS was the A-side, which was their second top 10 hit, making number 6 in September-October 1975.

0: Billy J. Kramer and the Dakotas with another success. They were another successful Brian Epstein managed and George Martin produced group, with most of their hits being written by the Beatles, John Lennon and Paul McCartney. From a Window was their fifth top 10 hit, peaking at number 10 back in 1964.
1: Detroit, Michigan. Motortown. Motown. This is the Motown Sound.

Two classic 60s pop singles there. We began with The Searchers, When You Walk in the Room, written by Jackie DeShannon, made number 3 in September-October 1964. And that was followed there by Dusty Springfield with a Jerry Goffin and Carole King song, Some of Your Lovin', number 8 in October of 1965. We come now to a one that got away, a single that was played a lot on the radio but didn't do anything in our charts. It's from Lindisfarne with The Clear White Light, Part 2.

Well, it was a single released from their debut album, Nicely Out of Tune. Lady Eleanor was the hit, but that didn't make it. It was just a sleeping turntable. It played a lot on the radio, but nothing in our charts. The Clear White Light Part 2, that's Lindisfarne. Should we bend it now, courtesy of Dady Joseph?

0: Hi, it's Brian Cliffy. I just popped in to let you know that if you want to keep up to date with what's happening in the modern day world of country music, along with a few blasts from the past, plus tour dates of country artists' visits, then join me each Sunday evening at 8 p.m. I shall look forward to catching up with all the news and the good music then. Take care. Bye for now.
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A single pulled from the Spirits Having Flown album, that was of course the Bee Gees, Love You Inside Out, number 13 in 1979, preceded by Dave D. Dozy, Beaky McIntitch, Bend It, made number 2 in September-October 1966. Back now to the Moody Blues from the In Search of the Lost Chord album, Ray Thomas' song, Dr. Livingston, I Presume. Dr.

Moody Blues, Dr. Livingston, I presume, from In Search of the Lost Chord, and Justin Hayward, the only surviving member of the Moody Blues, touring later this month. I'm going to see him, looking forward to that. So, a perfect pop single now from England, Dan and John Ford Coley.

Perfect pop single there from England Dan and John Ford Coley, making number 26 this week back in 1976. I'd really love to see you tonight. And that's about it from me. Stay tuned, of course. We have, following the news, It's Only Rock and Roll Won't Be Love It with Dave Wheeler. Ian Hornsby here at 7 with Pure Country, a new time for Ian. And at 9 tonight, an extra hour of late Saturday, Gary Richardson here between 9 and 12. Playing out, though, with Mason Williams, Classical Gas. The American instrumentalist took this to number 9 in October of 1968. From me, Jeff Lyle. Good afternoon. Take care. Look after yourselves. Speak to you same time next week.

Well, hi everybody, and welcome once again to It's Only Rock and Roll, but we love it. Over the next hour, some great music for you. Hope you can stay tuned. I'm Dave Wheeler. Hope you're feeling good wherever you are. And to start the show this week, we just can't ignore the fact that on October the 3rd, Eddie Cochran was born, way back in 1938.

Well, I mean, we could fill a show with Eddie Cochran, couldn't we? We really could. We'll have three songs from him. Weekend, 20 Flight Rock, and then the wonderful Genie, Genie, Genie. Eddie Cochran, born on the 3rd of October, 1938. So welcome to It's Only Rock and Roll. On the show this week, we remind ourselves why we love the songs of the Q's. You know, that vocal group that were put together to sing behind the big Atlantic recording stars years ago. Three of their songs to come. We'll flip a 45 from the Coasters. Another track coming from that list that Vintage Rock magazine put together of their favourite 40 Buddy Holly songs. So we'll have another one of those. Pete the Jeep has been in touch with another couple of songs that you never hear on the radio. And as you know, this is the perfect programme for songs that you never hear on the radio. We love playing songs that you never hear on the radio. So we've got a couple of Pete's picks between now and at the end of the show. All that and tons more on this week's It's Only Rock and Roll. Now, over the past few months on the show, I've been singing the praises of Vintage Rock magazine. Now, the other day I was talking to Peter Burton. Peter is one of our very long-time listeners, and he was telling me that he also really enjoys Vintage Rock magazine. It is an essential read for rock and roll fans. And its latest newsletter, by the way, is absolutely fab. I'll touch on that in a minute or two. But first of all, here's a song.

Yes, along with Ruth Brown, one of the great rock and roll singers on Atlantic Records. That was Laverne Baker and Jim Dandy, especially for Peter Burton. Peter, thanks for asking for that. It was great, wasn't it? Now then, Vintage Rock Magazine newsletter. This week it includes features on Bill Haley, Jerry Lee Lewis and Fats Domino, who they described as a placid, avuncular piano player from New Orleans. Elvis, by the way, called Fats the real king of rock and roll. In their article, which is entitled The Lowdown on Fats Domino, Vintage Rock Magazine recommend some Fats Domino recordings. Let's hear a couple of those. We'll kick off with Hey La Bar Boogie, featuring some mean sax from Herb Hardesty.

Superb. A couple of lesser heard classics from Fats Domino, as recommended by Classic Rock Magazine. First off with Hey La Ba Boogie, which was a traditional French Creole song, Boogie Woogie Fired, by Fats and that wonderful sax playing from Herb Hardesty. And then I Can't Go On, written by Fats and Dave Bartholomew. Now that track reminds me a little bit of Chuck Berry's Maybelline. Speaking of which.

Yeah, Chuck Berry with that track that was famously named after a mascara box that Leonard Chess from Chess Records found lying on the studio floor. Maybelline, Chuck Berry, wonderful stuff. Now, let's have the first of Pete's picks. This is from Pete the Jeep, Pete Lorraine, who often says, hi, Dave. Here's a couple of songs you never hear on the radio. Can you find them? So it's always a bit of a challenge to have a route around and see if we can find Pete's picks tracks. But Pete, yeah, we've found the ones you've asked for this week. Here's the first one, a bit of rock and blues here. And thanks, Pete, for this. This is great. This is JB Hutto and the Hawks. Not the same Hawks, by the way, that play behind Ronnie Hawkins, a different Hawks. This is Combination Boogie.

was really rockin', wasn't it? Wow, some rockin' blues there from JB Hutto and the Hawks. That's the combination boogie as suggested by Pete Lorraine. Thanks, Pete, for that. Now then, the door is always open for you to suggest some songs on the show. Email address, simple email address, daveradio22, that's the numbers 22, at yahoo.com. daveradio22 at yahoo.com. What would you like to hear? We'll never say no. We'll always play what you ask for. That may be a strange phenomenon for radio these days, but we'll always play what you ask for. I'll just wait to hear from you. Now, last week we played The Q's and Why, their big, big hit. The Q's, of course, are put together as backing singers at Atlantic Records, where they sang behind Big Joe Turner, Ruth Brown, Laverne Baker, and many others. They also recorded in their own right. So let's remind ourselves how great their recordings are. We'll start with this.

I felt. Yes, they're just great, aren't they? The Q's, then, reminding ourselves why we love the songs of the Q's. We had Crazy Crazy Party, and then I Fell For Your Lovin'. As we said, Q's put together as backing singers at Atlantic Records, and in their lineup was one Winfield Scott, who wrote quite a few songs for Elvis. Now, the final track from the Q's, here's a question for you. Is rock and roll still going to be here in 139 years' time? Here's the answer.

So the answer is yes. In 2165, we'll still be rocking and rolling. I'll be here. Will you be there? Of course we will. The Q's. Well, there's some great songs. Crazy, Crazy Party, I Fell For Your Lovin', and Destination 2165. Great songs indeed. It's only rock and roll here on your very favourite station, Elvis on the Way. And don't forget, we're flipping a 45 from the Coasters coming soon-ish here on the show. But now, I love this little spot on the programme. It's Mel's fault. Mel, you ought to blame for this. This is a non-request time. Yeah, we play the songs that you don't want us to play. You say, don't play that. We say, nah, we're going to play it. So this one here, the non-request, is for Ian Littlefaces. Hi, Dave. We love this little feature. Listen to the songs that people don't want to hear. So it's great, isn't it? It kind of flies in the face of what we do, because we do want to play the songs that you want to hear. Of course we do. But we also want to play the songs that you don't want to hear, because they get on your nerves and they become a bit of an earworm. So this song here for Ian Littlefair is John D. Loudermilk and The Language of Love. Ian says he both hates and loves this song in equal measure, because he spends the rest of the day going ooby dooby dooby doo, ooby dooby dooby doo, ooby dooby dooby doo. Here's the record again. Be annoyed by this.

0: Ooby-dooby-dooby-doo. Ooby-doo. Yes, I'll be singing that for the rest of the day. Ian, what did you ask for that for? The non-request here on It's Only Rock and Roll. John D. Loudermilk and the wonderful Language of Love, Ooby-dooby-dooby-doo. Any songs that you don't want us to play? We're unique in that respect, aren't we? We play the songs that you say, please don't play that. Yeah, we'll play it. So what do you not want to hear next week? And I'll play it for you. It's DaveRadio22@yahoo.com. It has to be a song that... Kenny, you love the song, but it gets on your nerves because it becomes an earworm. What do you want to hear? DaveRadio22@yahoo.com. I'll just wait for the emails to come in. Now, here's a bizarre fact. This week, back in 1957, in a new Musical Express poll, Pat Boone, was voted the world's outstanding rock and roll singer. I mean, you know, come on. 3 exclamation marks and a question mark after that comment. Elvis was voted number 2, but Elvis did get the World Musical Personality Award. Now, tempted as I am to play Pat Boone's hideous, weak as water version of Tutti Frutti, only kidding, I'm not in the least bit tempted. It's about as much rock and roll as this cup of tea sitting on the desk here. Let's enjoy Elvis with Tutti Frutti from that iconic first album of his.
1: Wop, bop, bloom, wop, lop, bam, boom, Tutti Frutti, oh Rudy, Tutti Frutti, oh Rudy, Tutti Frutti, oh Rudy, Tutti Frutti.

0: Superb, isn't it? That iconic first album of his. Mind you, it's not an original copy. If it was an original copy, it'd be worth at least £2,000, maybe £3,000. That is a re-release on the Not Now label. In fact, it's a brilliant release with superb sound quality, and it's in translucent green vinyl. Elvis Presley is the album, and of course on here we've got things like Blue Suede Shoes, I Got a Woman, I Love You Because, Never Let You Go Little Darling, Blue Moon, Money Honey, etc, etc. Now, if you want to get hold of this translucent green vinyl, if you've still got a vinyl player, and if not, why not, this is Not LP 234, Not LP 234, and you pick that up for about 11 quid or something. There or thereabouts. Great album. And it looks groovy going round on the turntable at 33 RPM in translucent green vinyl. There we are. Now, here's a rare rockabilly song. This is Billy Sills, and I think this is a bit Who Put the Bompish. This is called Bom Diddy Bom.
1: Bom biddy bom, ba ding a dang bom, ba ding a dang, bing a dang ding.
2: Ding.

0: says here, not too much is wrong with me, but you suggest I follow this prescription to a T. Boom, boom, ba doom, a ring a dang dang, a rang a tang ting, a ring a dang ding, a rang. Aw, hell!
1: So there he goes, Billy Sills. I've never ever played that on the show at all. It's great though, isn't it? That's called Bomb Diddy Bomb from Billy Sills. And yeah, as you heard there, bit like Who Put the Bump from Barry Mann. It's only rock and roll, but we love it. One of the features that we do on the show is flip a 45, because B-sides, yeah, if they're good, some B-sides are junk, but if they're good, B-sides deserve to be played on the radio. So we do them here. Here's a song written in just 15 minutes by Jerry Lieber and Mike Stoller and launched the coast as rock and roll fame. Topped the R&B chart for 12 weeks and made number 3 on Billboard, released in March of 1957. This is Searchin'. Gonna-

So here in Studio 5, that was played at full volume. We just love the Coasters. That was Searching. Let me just take it off the deck. I was just thinking there, listen to that, and when they did that roll call of famous law enforcement officers, I didn't hear any mention of Dixon or Doc Green. Bit of an oversight from Lieber and Stoller, don't you think? Anyway, let's flip this across. Another Lieber and Stoller song, written along with Doc Pomus, along with Searchin, surely a contender for one of the best double A-sides. Released on Atco, by the way. Here we are, catalogue number junkies. Atco 45-6087. Let's put on the deck. Here we are. Love this record. And again, it's super loud here. This is Young Blood.

superb, let's say, double A-side single, shall we? Flipped 45, of course, has Searchin' with Youngblood. And the saxophone on both of those recordings played by the very talented Gil Bernal. Gil Bernal, he played with Quincy Jones and Jimmy Scott and Lionel Hampton's band as well, as being a prime rock and roll saxophone player. Hope you love that double A-side. Like I said, full volume here in Studio 5, one of the best double A-sides, we reckon. Now, the other week, Vintage Rock magazine compiled a list of their 40 best Buddy Holly songs in their opinion. So from that list, this is a song that was the B-side to That'll Be the Day.

It's struck from the iconic Chirping Crickets album, and the B-side to That'll Be the Day I'm Looking for Someone to Love. Although here at Rock and Roll HQ, we'll elevate that to double A-side status. Far too good to be just a B-side, don't you think? All right, you've got to push on here. Time is never on our side. This is the second of Pete's picks this week. These are the Moonlighters and Rockin' on My Guitar.

Yes, a track taken from a great album called Boppin' and a Hoppin' on a Saturday Night. Well, you can bop and a hop on any night, really, to that. That's The Moonlight as one of Pete's picks this week, and that's Rockin' on My Guitar. Now, a new entry into the UK charts this week back in 1959, long, long time ago, and the UK chart debut for Johnny and the Hurricanes.

Yes, the first UK hit for Johnny and the Hurricanes, that's Red River Rock. And yet, we've got time for one more song, and just squeeze this in, because it only lasts 1 minute and 34 seconds.

Yeah, one of the shortest songs ever. That's Morris Williams and the Zodiacs, 1 minute 34 seconds of Stay. Unfortunately, we can't. Time's nearly run out and I haven't got another shilling for the meter. So we'll have to leave it there, everybody. Thanks for your contributions this week, of course, as usual, and we look forward to what you're going to ask for next week. Don't forget the non-request, the song you don't want us to play. What can we flip as a 45, and who would you like to hear three songs on? Let's remind ourselves why we love the songs of. Oh, it's been a busy show. Need to refresh that cup of tea. Thanks for listening, everybody. Until we talk again, have a safe, happy and healthy week. Keep on. Keep on. Keep on rocking.

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2: From the Sky News Centre at 7, Israeli officials have arrived in the United Arab Emirates to join the investigation into an alleged hijack attempt on a Fly Dubai flight. They'll be questioning Omani national Hamam al-Hammami, who's alleged to have attacked his colleague in the cockpit on a service to Tel Aviv on Wednesday. Emma Henderson is a former airline captain and aviation expert. She says yearly medical checks for pilots aren't foolproof.
3: Of course, somebody could join an airline and then something could change for them, whether it's a mental health thing or whether something else has happened. There's not really anything that picks that up aside from in your annual medical. If you don't want that to be picked up, it's easy to hide it.
2: Two Iranian nationals have appeared in court in Manchester over an alleged bomb plot targeting the city's Jewish community. The pair are said to have arrived in the UK on a small boat and have been remanded in custody. A murder investigation has been launched after a 40-year-old man was shot dead in West London. Officers were called to East Acton just before 8 o'clock last night. Hundreds of anti-immigration protesters have gathered in two cities where they've been met with counter-demonstrators. Crowds marched in Southampton and in Dover. Police say face coverings have been banned for anyone attending. Buckingham Palace says the King won't apologise for slavery, but also won't shy away from the topic. His Majesty will tour the Caribbean later this year. And in sport, Warrington are taking on Wakefield in the Rugby Super League Grand Final. Now live to David Garrett at Old Trafford.
4: Wakefield 19, Warrington 0. Scott Wagner and Tevunga have scored the tries. All pretty simple. Trinity oozing confidence at Old Trafford. Wakefield went into double figures inside 25 minutes, building on it shortly before the break. Jack Sinfield with a drop kick with his father Kevin here. Jack could be a champion in 40 minutes time. Warrington look out of it. They barely threaten. They're asleep. Wakefield alive and leading 19-0 at the break.
2: England, meanwhile, have made it back-to-back wins in the Nations League by thrashing Croatia 7-0 in Regia, and Scotland will aim for a first victory against North Macedonia later. That's the latest. I'm Stevie Shillinglaw.
0: Radio Tyneside. Ian Hornsby.

was a message from him to her, short and sweet B-side, recorded back in 1962. Just tell her Jim said hello. And welcome to 2 hours of easy listening country music right now, here on Radio Tyneside. More Western Swing. It's the Hot Club of Cowtown, of course.

lady called Jennifer Nettles. You probably gathered the title of that song was That Girl. She was a songwriter, actress and record producer once upon a time, and currently a leading light on the country music scene in the United States about 30 or so years ago.

And that's Chris Isaak yearning for a kiss. And this is Alison Krauss on Union Station with a song released in 2011 on her bluegrass album, Paper, Paper, Airplane. And it's called Miles to Go.

long road it was as well. Steve Earle, Copperhead Road. And it was a song written by Bob Dylan, so surprising, we don't know what all the lyrics are all about. I don't think I do. Nice sound, though. And here's, well, you tell me when it's finished. It's The Wayfarer from his album Western Stars.

Bruce Springsteen from his album Western Stars and The Wayfarer. And now for Reba McEntire from an album released way back in 2007. The album was called Waking Up Laughing, the song For These Times.

0: Yes, for these times from Reba McEntire from her album Waking Up Laughing, which obviously is not recommended if you're not sleeping alone. My dog used to wake up sometimes laughing, and I never knew why. Something to do with me, I suppose. And here come the Emmylou Harris, Rodney Crowell, and Bill Ryder.
1: First you've got to want to get off.

And yes, you've probably got that. That's called Bull Rider, Emilio Harris, Rodney Crowell from the Old Yellow Moon album. In case you don't know, bull rider is a sport that involves a rider getting on a bucking bull and attempting to stand on the bull while the bull, of course, tries to throw him or her off. It's reputed to be the most dangerous 8 seconds in sports. I can believe that, can't you?

And that's the rather pleasant voice of Sonny James, hardly known in the UK, but very popular in the States in the 60s and the 70s. He appears in the UK charts only once in 1958 with a song called Young Love, but that was called That's Why I Love You Like I Do.

As you probably gathered, that was called Lion Eyes from a group called Diamond Rio and written by Glenn Frey and Don Henley. Apparently the song came about when they were both in their favourite restaurant, when they were talking about women who cheated on their husband, when a beautiful woman walked in with a fat and much older wealthy man. They wrote that song in two nights. They said it almost wrote itself. And here come Asleep at the Wheel.

Welcome back to the second hour of Pure Country. That, of course, was Glen Campbell, one of the most recorded cheating songs written by Hank Williams and recorded by him in 1951. Your Cheatin' Heart and Glen Campbell.

And yes, of course, the voice of Roy Orbison, Only the Lonely, a classic song written by Roy in 1960 and number one in the UK pop chart, much supported by Chet Atkins, Jim Reeves, and as both moved on to create the Nashville sound.

And what a sad old song, Mary Chapin Carpenter and the Rhythm of the Blues. And now a song written by both and first released in 1952. When I say both, that's Roy Rogers and Dale Evans. This is a vintage track and it's called Happy Trails.

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1: Yes, well, I think we got the message on the title of that song, Don't Give Up On Me. The voice of Jerry Rafferty, and it's Pure Country here on Radio Tyneside with me, Ian Hornsby.

course, an older song, Suspicious Mind, and this is Pure Country, and that was Dolly Parton and Del Reeves. No, it wasn't, it was Billy Joe Spears. Now for the Highwaymen, who were known as a country music supergroup, active from 1985 to 1995, and they comprised of Johnny Cash, Waylon Jennings, Kris Kristofferson and Willie Nelson. And their first release was a song called The Highwaymen. That was released in 1985 and written by Jimmy Webb. And their second single was Desperados Waiting for a Train. Let's hear about them right now. And this was the sound of The Highwaymen.

0: And this has been Pure Country on Radio Tyneside. In the second hour,
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0: Listening to Johnny Cash, Waylon Jennings, Kris Kristofferson, and Willie Nelson, who have formed a supergroup called the Highwaymen.

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Oh, yes, the wonderful voice of Annie Lennox there, kickstarting tonight's edition of Late Saturday here on Radio Tyneside at the new earlier time of 9 o'clock. Yes, they've given me an extra 60 minutes, so I've got a full 3 hours of upbeat music, fun and chat as we bring the party to you. And thanks also to Ian Hornsby for keeping the seat warm.

Boy Band 5, and this is Gary Richardson spinning around here in the Radio Tyneside studio this Saturday night. 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Hope your weekend's going well, and whatever you've been doing now, you're able to put your feet up, relax and enjoy the show. Plenty to come in the next 3 hours. Yes, 3 hours. Wow, they've left me in charge for that long. They must be brave. Anyway, what's coming up, I wonder? Well, we'll be looking at celebrity birthdays very shortly. We'll also have a trip in the time machine to go back to the swinging 60s for a golden oldie from a young Dusty Springfield. We'll have a dip into the events guide to see what's coming up at the Glasshouse International Centre for Music in Gateshead later in October. And we'll have our Guest of the Year challenge after 11 o'clock. All that's ahead.

belter of a track there from Texas. And now on Radio Tyneside, as usual at this point of the programme, we're talking birthdays. And if you've been celebrating yours today, hope you're having a lovely time and your celebrations are continuing well into the night. You're in good company too, because some other famous faces are also blowing out candles on their birthday cakes, including the singer-songwriter Lindsay Buckingham, a Fleetwood Mac fame. She's 77. Meanwhile, the actor and comedian Greg Proops of Whose Line Is It Anyway fame is 67. And coming up just behind, the singing star Gwen Stefani is 57. Speaking of whom...

And now it's time to take hold of my hand as we gingerly step into the Radio Tyneside time machine to go spinning back to the swinging 60s for our golden oldie. As promised, we're going to hear this evening from a young Dusty Springfield for this particular hit from 1963.

0: If you or someone you know is in hospital, ask about blood clot prevention. 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

Fairground Attraction there from 1988. And you're listening to Gary Richardson. It's late Saturday. We're playing the best music across Tyneside here on Radio Tyneside, 93.6 FM and on Channel 1 of the Bedside Entertainment Systems in the hospitals of Newcastle and Gateshead. And if you're listening in from hospital tonight, thanks very much for your company. I hope you're enjoying the show and you're feeling better. Now, with a little respect, here they are, the boys from Erasure.

0: yes, Rick Astley there. And it's nearly 40 years since he burst onto the pop music scene. And in all that time, he hasn't aged a bit. It makes you sick, doesn't it? Anyway, time now to turn our attention to the Radio Tyneside Events Guide. And let's see what's coming up at the Glasshouse International Centre for Music on Gateshead Keys. Because later this month, they're presenting Sean Colvin. Yes, she's celebrating 30 years of her classic album, A Few Small Repairs. And as she enters her third decade as a songwriter and performer, Sean continues to reaffirm her status as a vital voice in music. So if you fancy tickets for this show, it's in Sage number 2. That's Sean Colvin, Tuesday the 15th of October at 8 o'clock in the evening with tickets from £35.
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0: Oh, yes, I'm bouncing about in the studio to that one. Hanson, of course. And we're keeping the energy levels up here on Radio Tyneside with this next track. It's Lou Bega.
1: Ladies and gentlemen, this is Mambo number 5.

The time is fast approaching 10 o'clock, so the news headlines are just around the corner. But I'll be straight back after that with the second hour of tonight's three-hour programme here on Radio Tyneside. We'll be keeping the party going with lots more upbeat music, and of course we'll have our Guest of the Year challenge. All that's ahead, but now to take us up to the news, let's move on up with M People.

That's the Sister Sisters, and this is Gary Richardson with the second hour of tonight's edition of Late Saturday here on Radio Tyneside. Thanks for being with us and a warm welcome if you just tuned in. Lots more to come in this next 60 minutes, including a chance to get ready with Codaline. Yeah.

Harley Mers, all wrapped up, and this is Gary Richardson here in the Radio Tyneside studio in Newcastle, welcoming you along to the second hour of the programme. We're on 93.6 FM, online, on your smart speakers, on channel one of the bedside entertainment systems in the hospitals of Newcastle and Gateshead, and deep breath on DAB. Well, coming up shortly, the start of our Guess the Year challenge. So have a hand, have a pen and paper handy to scribble the clues down when they come along. But now the music continues with her imagination in full flow. Here's Sophie.

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That's World Party here on Radio Tyneside. Time now to start our Guess Thea Challenge. This is where I give you various clues to a year in question to see if you can pinpoint the correct answer without phoning a friend or cheating on Google. Not as easy as it sounds, but do join in, because although there are no prizes, it's a good bit of fun and an excuse to exercise the old grey matter. Here we go then with clue number one. Well, this is the year that NASA's Spirit rover landed on the surface of Mars. NASA's Spirit rover. An out-of-this-world clue to start with. That's your first clue. Another one coming up shortly. But now, with some disco sounds, get your flares out and your platform shoes, because this is Chic.

And here's your second clue. Well, this is also the year that Google launched Gmail. Google launched Gmail. So that's your second clue. Another two still to go. Keep guessing away. And now the music continues with Benny, Bjorn, Agnetha and Frida. It's ABBA.

And here's your third clue. Well, this is also the year that the Summer Olympics were held in Athens, Greece. The Summer Olympics held in Athens, Greece. That's your third clue. One more still to go, which might help to bring things into focus. So keep guessing away. And while you're thinking about that, let's hear from Gladys Knight at the paper.

And here it is, folks, your fourth and final clue in tonight's Radio Tyneside Guess the Year Challenge. Well, this is also the year that the Scottish Parliament building at Holyrood opened. Yes, the Scottish Parliament building at Holyrood opened. And that's your fourth and final clue. Well, if you're struggling with the answer, don't worry. I'll be giving you the correct year just before 11 o'clock, so stand by for that. But now it's back to the music as our party continues with KC and the Sunshine Band.

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1: 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How am I supposed to...
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Gary Richardson here in the hot seat, keeping you company right up to midnight. And now, here she is, it's Lily Allen.

That's Jeff Lynne's ELO there, with that particular track coming from the album Out of Nowhere. And you're listening to Gary Richardson on Radio Tyneside, proud to be local and playing the best music across Tyneside this Saturday night. And now, mercy, mercy me, this is Robert Palmer.

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That's Terence Trent D'Arby there. And here's the answer to that Guess the Year challenge. Well, it was 2004. The news headlines are coming up in just a few minutes, but I'll be straight back after that to keep the party going. But now, to take us up to the hour, here's Right Said Fred.

Yes, that's JLS kickstarting the third and final hour of tonight's edition of Late Saturday on Radio Tyneside. I'm your own Jack Villard, Gary Richardson, keeping you company and bringing the party your way.

0: That's Gloria Estefan in fine voice, and this is Gary Richardson, also in fine voice at Radio Tyneside. 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And we're keeping the party going right up to midnight. Lots more upbeat sounds, of course, and we'll also be having another dip into the events guide in a little while. Stand by for that. But now, here she is. It's Shania Twain.
1: Let's go, girls.

0: Mika there, and this is Gary Richardson here at Radio Tyneside. Time now for another dip into the events guide, and this time we're going to see what's coming up later this month at the Gosforth Civic Theatre. Because on Monday the 26th of October they're presenting Haunted Shadows, the Gothic Tales of Edith Nesbit. Just in time for Halloween, this one. Yes, an expert at chilling the spine and curdling the blood, Edith relates three of her best Gothic tales while recalling her own childhood terrors in this entertaining one-woman show. Tickets are on sale now from £17. That's Haunted Shadows at the Gosforth Civic Theatre. Monday the 26th of October at 7 o'clock in the evening.
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Bit of love there from Sir Tom Jones. And now at just gone 11:30, let's get our mind set on George Harrison.

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Ah, yes, our own Paloma Faith there in fine voice. And now we're crossing over to Canada to one of their finest singers. With Constant Craving, this is Katie Lang.

with the lead singer Martin Fry there. That, of course, was ABC. And now on Radio Tyneside, we're heading north of the border to this Scottish group and this particular hit from 1988. It's Aztec Camera.

On a Sunday evening with nothing to look forward to other than another Monday, you're highly advised to tune in to Radio Tyneside, especially at 10 p.m. for Classics from the Terrace, for a two-hour romp through the world of light classics with me, Ian Hornsby, and please be prompt, I don't want to start without you.

And that's UB40 just about bringing us to the end of the programme. But thank you very much for tuning in. It's been great to have you along for the ride. I'll be back next Saturday here on Radio Tyneside at the new earlier time of 9 o'clock for 3 hours of upbeat music, fun and chat. So I hope you'll join me for the party. That's next weekend. But now to take us up to the midnight news, it's Incognito. Have a very good night.

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